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1: Sunny, becoming windy at top today, 19, 10 o'clock. Good morning. I'm David Armstrong. The Premier says she is determined to keep going and is all in after the latest Fresh Water Strategy poll found Labor is set to be thumped at the November state election. And most voters think Jacinta Allen should be replaced as leader. She says her colleagues have not asked her to step aside.
2: No, absolutely not. And I've seen these reports. I don't know who these people are. But again, navel-gazing does not help. What helps is remains being focused on Victorians. I just want to make this clear too. When the going gets tough, the tough gets going and I am all in.
1: Less than 6 months out from the election, polling shows on a two-party preferred basis, the Coalition now leads the ALP, putting it in the box seat to form government for just the second time since 1999. Williamstown man's been arrested as part of a murder investigation into the death of a young South Yarra man on Sunday night. The 25-year-old victim was found with serious injuries behind a pub on Nicholson Street. He later died. Police say the 37-year-old suspect was arrested at Yarraville Railway Station. The two are known to each other. Researchers found making children eat eggs in the first year of their life could reduce their chances of developing an allergy. There's also a reduction in the number of babies developing eczema, which is a common reaction in egg allergies. University of Queensland Associate Professor Jennifer Copland says there's still more work to be done.
3: Some babies do still develop an egg allergy, even if the parents follow the guidelines and do all of the right things. So we still need to do more research to look at other ways that we can prevent food allergy.
1: A major security operation's underway in New York, with President Trump set to attend the NBA Finals. US correspondent Barbara Tarlow has more.
4: I think the Knicks have an amazing team, the way they play.
5: What's also amazing is the amount of security Knicks fans will encounter at the Garden to protect the president. The Secret Service and New York City Police have canceled the watch party that would have seen thousands of boisterous fans watching big screens just outside the arena. Former NYPD Deputy Commissioner Tarek Shepard.
6: You can't have 20,000 people outside of the watch party who are not being screened and then bring the president to that building.
5: Fans with tickets will undergo airport-style security, and there's a strict no-bags policy.
1: A survey has found Netflix is Australia's most unused subscription service. The Compare the Market report reveals 57% of respondents pay at least $119 a year without streaming any shows. In finance, the All Ordinaries down 117 points at the open. Our dollar, 70.44 US.
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1: Confident it will remain a destination club after the Pies slipped to a fourth loss in five games. The club remains in the market for a tall forward, and Lachie Neale is continuing to be linked with a move to the club. Coach Greg McRae telling Fox Footy the club is still an attraction.
8: I'm impatient. I'm impatient to get the right people in our environment and also get get our list to a state where we can compete. Days like today, if you're watching at home, you're a free agent. Like ANZ Day in these days, I'm sure there's an attraction to that.
1: Archie May's season's reportedly over after breaking a bone in his shoulder and suffering ligament damage. And English Cricket is investigating a MyClub incident involving Captain Ben Stokes, pace bowler Gus Atkinson and

0: rugby union player. That's the latest news and sports.
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2: A shower to be expected today and a top of 17. The outlook for tomorrow, showers easing. A low of 11 and a high of 17. And Thursday, shower to be expected. Minimum 8 and a maximum 17.
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2: Just on 5 minutes past 10 and on our way to that top of 17 today, up to 3 mil of rain expected later. It's now 10 degrees in Gloucester Street, Bendigo and across Centre Victoria, Condon Castle, Maine, 9, Maryborough 10, Heathcote and Rochester 11 degrees.
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SMS 0493 143 829.

Benny Goes Fresh with the songs you remember. Across Bendigo and throughout Central Victoria, we're tracking through your songs out of the 70s, 80s and 90s. Turn it up to Up Double Play Tuesday. Already played four requests now. Let's check the six-day forecast. A shower or two expected today. Nothing like that at the moment. Sun's shining brightly here in Garster Street. On our way to a top of 17. Yet look for tomorrow. Showers easing, a low of 11 and a high of 17. Somewhere between 1 and 5 mil of rain. For Thursday, a shower or two, 8 to 17, 1 mil. Friday, cloudy, a low of 8 and a high of 18. Hitting the weekend, Saturday showers. A 7 to 20 mil of rain expected on Saturday. A minimum of 11 and a maximum 15 degrees. For Sunday, sunny, a low of 5 and a high of 15. And Monday, a shower or two, up to 8 mil of rain. Down to 5 and a top of around 16 for Monday. We're on our way to 17 today right now on Garster Street, Bendigo, just on 23 past 10. It's sitting on 13 degrees. Continuing your songs, your memories.

Benny Goes Fresh with the songs you remember just on 2211. I hope you had a great King's Birthday long weekend. There was a lot happening. Well done locally in the Loddon Valley Football Netball League 2 standalone game. Inglewood celebrated their 150th. Celebrations took place Saturday with a gala dinner and all the activities on the field and on the court as well. And what a big effort that was. And I'm sure a lot of work went into that preparation for that big event. And well done to all involved locally in the Bendigo Football League. What a big game it was, an exciting game down at Gisborne Saturday. Gisborne and Sandhurst, hope you had a chance to catch some of that action. And it's back again this Saturday afternoon from the QEO. This week it's at Sandhurst and Castlemaine in round 9 of Bendigo footy. Out of the AFL, well, I think there was some sort of record of matches so close, something like or under 10 points. There'd never been six games under 10 points before in one round, and yesterday was very exciting right up until the last kick, and the D's got the points over the Magpies. But there's always a next week, and that's just around the corner. We are taking in your songs from the 70s, 80s and 90s. Three on the list I've got to get to at the moment. There's a couple sitting there. I better do some work. This is out of the 80s. It's called The Blue Monkeys and Digging Your Scene. It's by The Blue Monkeys as well. We have your music memories. We are Bendigo's 101.

0: We have it. Bringing back your memories. We have the music. 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
1: India topped about 19. It's 11 o'clock. Good morning. I'm David Armstrong, AFL Club President. Meet today, the future of the Tasmanian Stadium firmly on the agenda. An independent economist has found the new Hobart Stadium would have a net cost on Tasmania of more than $1 billion, but it would deliver less than 40 cents of economic benefit for every dollar invested. The report's author, Dr. Nicholas Gruen, has told Heidi Murphy it's standover tactics from the AFL.
2: So as an economic proposition, this is a disaster, and it is quite unnecessary for it to be a condition of a Tasmanian team.
1: Industry experts say an extraordinary new pay deal for suburban rail loop workers could set a new standard. The agreement gives tunnel workers a minimum $175,000 a year. The perks include 10 days divorce leave, mandatory wellness rooms, overtime rates of up to $143 an hour. IR consultant Troy Greed says the Australian Workers Union's flexing its muscle and making moves. It's in response to the CFMEU's downfall.
3: Now's the time for them to see a bigger shift in power on some of these sites. Now, you've got a tippy cap to the AWU on this one. It's a pretty good deal. Certainly the divorce leave is a new one.
1: The Premier insists her colleagues have not asked her to step aside after the latest fresh water strategy poll found that Labor is set to be thumped at the November election, and most voters think Jacinta Allen should be replaced as leader.
4: I'm determined to keep going and keep listening to Victorians, and my posture has always been to be a member of parliament and a leader that steps in, steps up and helps people. You don't step back now. Now is not the time for stepping back.
1: Less than 6 months out from the election, polling shows Labor's primary vote has slumped to just 23%. A 37-year-old Williamstown man to face court today charged with murder over a deadly fight at the Courthouse Hotel in Footscray on the weekend. Fire broke out inside the venue before spilling onto the street on Sunday night. A 25-year-old victim was found with fatal stab wounds in a nearby alley. Cafe and restaurant owners are warning they will need to hike prices significantly in order to cope with a series of new expenses. Wes Lambert, CEO of the Australian Restaurant and Cafe Association, warns there'll be big increases, but operators won't see a cent of it.
5: A cup of coffee 50 years ago was 50 cents. Can you imagine if you'd have told people then that a cup of coffee would be $5.50 50 years later? They would have laughed you out of the room and said you're an idiot. Yeah. Well, guess what? Coffee's going to be $50 50 years from now. You can't call me an idiot because it's already happened.
1: From July, the minimum wage will increase to around $26 an hour, more than $1,000 a week. In finance, the All Ordinaries down 104 points, and the dollar's trading at 70.44 US.
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1: Maynard has had scans on his dislocated shoulder. The Collingwood defender optimistic of avoiding surgery.
7: Well, hopefully I can just strengthen the bastard and get back out there within a couple of weeks. But we'll see how we go. I mean, if I have to get surgery, I have to get surgery. But, yeah, I've been in these situations before and I've been able to sort of stick fat with it and strengthen it up and just sort of get on with it and just take the shit out of it. So,
1: Game 3 of the NBA Finals underway at Madison Square Garden. Early in the first quarter, it's the Knicks leading the Spurs 21-11. Australia's six-match white ball tour of Bangladesh begins this afternoon after last week's one-day series loss to Pakistan. The Australian swim trials underway in Sydney. Jenna Forrester claiming the 200-metre individual medley before also qualifying for the 400-metre freestyle. That's the latest news and sport.
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9: A shower 2 and 17 today. The outlook for tomorrow, showers easing, a low of 11 and a top of 17.
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0: Road, McDowell's Road, Bendigo East.
1: 11:05 on our way to that top of 17 in Gaster Street, Bendigo, it's 14. Across to the Victoria, Conn Castlemaine, 13. Maribyrnong, 14. Heathcote and Rochester, 15 degrees.
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Benny Goes Fresh with the songs you remember from our SMSs on this Turn It Up 2 Up Double Play Tuesday across Central Victoria. I hope yours is tracking along okay. So many requests of hey, I played 13. We have about 8 still to come. It'll go into the press lunch crunch after midday today, so stick around if you haven't heard your request. If I can locate it, you'll hear it on Betty Goes Fresh FM. Local First Community Update. It's happening on Tuesday, the 16th of June. The AIDS Disability Expo will take place in Bendigo and is running from 9 to around 3 p.m. at the Red Energy Arena. Now, the free community event brings together service providers from across aged care and disability sectors. There's lots of displays, lots of advice, and lots of people you can talk to and programs. So it's coming up on the 16th of June. You'll find it located at the Red Energy Arena, and it's a free event, a local first community update. 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

0: A defiant Jacinta Allen has brushed off new polling, finding Labor is set to lose November's state election, and most voters think she should be replaced as Premier. Kiara Parker reports.
1: The Premier says she is determined to keep going and is all in after the latest freshwater strategy poll found Labor is set to be thumped at the November state election. The poll also reveals a majority of voters believe it's time for Jacinta Allen to be replaced, including 39% of Labor voters, as her personal approval rating continues to dive.
2: When the going gets tough, the tough gets going, and I am all in. Now is not the time for stepping back.
1: Opposition leader Jess Wilson coming in as the preferred Premier. Less than 6 months out from the state election, the polling shows Labor's primary vote has slumped to just 23. The Coalition's vote fell to 27, while One Nation is up to 25. On a two-party preferred basis, the Coalition now leads the ALP, putting it in the box seat to form government for just the second time since 1999. Kiara Parker, Melbourne.
0: AFL club presidents are meeting today as there's fresh doubts about the new stadium in Tasmania. Here's Eddie Summerfield.
3: The AFL's demands for a new roof stadium as a condition of the Devils' licence have been described as bloody-minded. The comments from economist Nicholas Gruen, who was appointed by the Tasmanian government to assess the project as part of a political deal with the Jackie Lambie Network.
4: So as an economic proposition, this is a disaster.
3: The report finding the project would deliver a net cost on Tasmania of more than $1 billion, delivering less than 40 cents of economic benefit for every dollar invested. Club presidents are meeting with the AFL today ahead of tonight's Australian Football Hall of Fame, the team due to enter in 2028. Eddie Summerfield, Melbourne.
0: The owners of one of Australia's biggest construction companies has donated $40 million to the Fight MND cause. Construction magnates Quinton and Kylie Burt had donated $10 million, but after attending their first game at the MCG yesterday, they upped their donation. They believe in Neil Danaher's legacy of bringing people together when the world is so divided. The couple telling Seven they hope their donation helps find a cure.
5: Oh, he's inspirational. He's like, basically, he did what we all do. We just don't have the guts to do it. It's that simple.
6: Oh, find a cure? Like, that's what you hope. That's all you can hope.
0: Experts warn an extraordinary new pay deal for some tunnel workers on the suburban rail loop could cause a cost blowout. The Australian Workers Union has secured a minimum $175,000 base salary for lower qualified tunnel workers. The deal includes 10 days of reproductive and menstrual leave, 5 days divorce leave, mandatory wellness rooms with overtime rates of up to $143 an hour. IR consultant Troy Greed warns the flow-on effects could be significant.
7: It does, unfortunately, set a precedent for other enterprise agreements on these bigger sites. Because it's a greenfield agreement, the employer may not have even started work on this site. If they do, then obviously the wage bills are going to be phenomenal. And at the end of the day, we all know who's going to end up having to pay those.
0: A man will face court today charged with murder after the body of a man was found behind a Footscray pub. A 37-year-old Williamstown man was arrested last night following an altercation behind the Courthouse Hotel on Sunday night. The victim, a 25-year-old South Yarra man, was found nearby in a nearby alleyway with stab wounds. He died at the scene. The cafe and restaurant sector is warning prices will rise by at least 10% in coming months just to cover the new minimum wage decision. CEO of the Australian Restaurant and Cafe Association, Wes Lambert, says the timing could not have been worse.
8: The 4.75% wage increase, plus the end of the credit and debit card surcharge, the end of junior rates by the end of this year, we expect that restaurants around the country will likely have had to have put their prices up about 10% throughout the year to just cover all of the cost increases.
0: In finance, the All Ords down 55 points, the dollar buying 70 US cents.
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0: A Collingwood enforcer is hopeful of avoiding shoulder surgery as Melbourne provides a positive update on an injured veteran. Jordan Tunbridge reports.
10: Two shoulder dislocations forced Braden Maynard from the field during Collingwood's loss to Melbourne yesterday. The Magpies defender underwent scans this morning and remains determined to be back out on the field soon.
11: Well, hopefully I can just strengthen the bastard and get back out there within a couple of weeks.
10: Maynard has previously had surgery on both shoulders and hopes to avoid another operation.
11: I've been able to sort of stick fat with it and strengthen it up and just sort of get on with it and just take the shit out of it.
10: Meantime, the Demons have

0: just confirmed Brody Majacek broke his neck during the match. The veteran forward is up and walking today after successfully undergoing surgery. Jordan Tunbridge, Melbourne.
1: New York Knicks lead San Antonio Spurs 64-57 at halftime in Game 3 of the NBA Finals Series. The Knicks lead the best of seven series 2-0. It's 12:05. New research has found food allergy guidelines are working and rates of egg allergy have dropped. The guidelines changed in 2016. Parents are now encouraged to introduce allergens like egg and peanut as soon as their baby starts solids around 6 months of age. Associate Professor Rachel Peters from the Murdoch Children's Research Institute says the results confirm early introduction is key.
2: Previous advice was that parents delay giving these foods to babies so that they weren't being introduced to these foods until after 1 or 3 years of age, and that sort of missed the window of opportunity of teaching the immune system that these foods are not harmful.
1: US President Donald Trump has been loudly booed by fans inside Madison Square Garden while attending Game 3 of the NBA Finals between the Knicks and the Spurs. A watch party outside the team's home court had to be cancelled due to the president's attendance. President Trump is the first sitting president to attend an NBA Finals game, with fans encouraged to arrive at least 2 hours before tip-off to allow extra time for security screening. These fans have told Daily Mail Sport they're not happy.
3: He brings so much more security and nightmares, and it's not worth it.
4: Stay home, man. Don't show up. You're not a real New Yorker, bro.
1: That's the latest news and sport.
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6: Checking the details for Wednesday, showers easing 11 overnight into a top of 17. For Thursday, shower 2 expected, minimum 8 and a high of 17. And Friday, cloudy, a low of 8 and a top of 18 degrees.
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6: 8 minutes past midday, the Press Lunch Crunch with stacks of your music coming up this hour. Runaway to that high of 17 right now on Garster Street, Bendigo. It's 15. Across Centre Victoria, Connor Castlemaine, 14. Maryborough, 15. Heathcote and Rochester, 16 degrees.
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News, brought to you by Tom Roberts for Criminal Law Defense. When everything is on the line, the right defense starts with lawyer Tom Roberts. 0466 228 046.

18 degrees in Melbourne, showers tomorrow, a top of 19. It's 1 o'clock. Good afternoon, I'm Stephanie Wackluig. Melbourne has confirmed Brodie Majacek fractured his neck during the King's birthday clash with Collingwood. The Demons say Majacek is up and walking after successfully undergoing surgery overnight.

0: November state election, and most voters think Jacinta Allen should be replaced as leader. Less than 6 months out from the election, the latest Freshwater Strategy poll shows Labor's primary vote has slumped to just 23, the Coalition's vote falling to 27, while One Nation is up to 25. The Coalition now leads the ALP on two-party preferred basis, putting it in the box seat to form government for just the second time since 1999. Shadow Minister Matthew Guy says Victorians are starving for change.
1: Labor's had 12 years. They've driven the state into the ground. They're now debating who should lead them to the next election. We don't want to see a change in Premier. We want to see a change in government. The Premier's commentary today is just another sign of desperation. She's worried about who's taking whose votes. It tells you all of the priorities of Jacinta Allen. They're on her and politics, not on Victorians.
0: A 37-year-old Williamstown man has been charged with murder following a bar fight in Footscray on Sunday night. An altercation is believed to have started inside a Footscray pub before spilling out onto Nicholson Street. A 25-year-old South Yarra man was found with stab wounds behind the courthouse hotel and later died. His alleged killer is facing court today. The hospitality sector is warning prices will soon rise as businesses struggle to cope with a series of new costs. Federal politics reporter Nelson Scott.
2: From July, the minimum wage will increase to over $1,000 a week, and employers will also have to contribute superannuation on the same day they pay wages rather than quarterly. On top of this, businesses will no longer be able to pass on credit card surcharges to customers. Wes Lambert from the Restaurant and Cafe Association warns, as the industry struggles, patrons will inevitably have to wear the cost.
3: Put their prices up about 10% throughout the year.
2: Sydney restaurateur David Bitton claims it's getting harder with fewer people eating out as inflation bites.
4: Definitely less spending. So instead of going out two or three times a week, then we're going out once.
2: Some businesses believe the changes could add around $200,000 a year in new costs. Nelson Scott, Canberra.
0: In finance, the All Ords down 42 points, the dollar buying 70 US cents.
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0: Melbourne forward Brody Majacek has successfully undergone surgery for a neck fracture and is up and walking in hospital. The 33-year-old was carted off the field following a nasty tackle during yesterday's win over Collingwood at the MCG. Adelaide will not be appealing the tribunal's decision to uphold Taylor Walker's rough conduct ban. Walker will miss Thursday's clash with the Bulldogs for pushing a Cats player into a marking contest. England cricket captain Ben Stokes is under an investigation over a nightclub incident. The alleged breach of team protocols came after England's win over New Zealand in the first test at Lord's. And the New York Knicks trail the San Antonio Spurs 100-95 during the last quarter of their NBA Finals clash. The Knicks lead the series 2-0. That's the latest news and sport.
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7: Expected to get down to 11 overnight tonight. Showers tomorrow, 17. Thursday, a shower or two, low of 8. Again, 17. Friday, mostly cloudy, low of 8. Top of 18.
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7: At 1:05 we're chasing 17 today, right now in Bendigo. It's 15, Kyneton and Castlemaine 13, Maryborough 14, Heathcote and Rochester, it's 15. Hello, it's Ron. Good afternoon. I hope the world is treating you well on this Tuesday. It's Tuesday, sort of feels a bit like Monday, doesn't it? But no, it is Tuesday, so that means it's two up. Double play Tuesday today. Got some ideas? Text them in 0493 143 829 at 1:30 musical focus. That's what I was trying to say. And we're going to look at some Swedish music today, and we're going to go back in time. It's pretty hard to jam this catalogue of music into three or four songs, but I'm going to have a crack at it. We're going to look at ABBA. What a 70s supergroup they were. We'll look at ABBA at 1:30 if you're an ABBA fan. You can text your favourite ABBA song in. There's a stack of them, 0493 143 829.

0: 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That's coming up next.
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Benny Goes Fresh, playing the songs you remember. That's Gloria Estefan and the Miami Sound Machine and Anything For You. That was a big, big hit. You don't hear it on the radio much anymore, but did hit number one in the US. I was having a little peek. It only got to number 11 in Australia, but I can remember in the late 80s it was getting a lot of radio play, and that was from her album Let It Loose, released in 1987. Great voice, Gloria Estefan. Well, at 1:30, which it is just gone 1:30, time for us to look at our musical focus for this hour. If you've requested something, just be a little patient. We will get to those after this. But we're looking at ABBA. It's not one that I would normally focus in on, although I do have the odd request for some ABBA. I thought, why not, because we've never done it. So ABBA, of course, a Swedish pop music group formed in Stockholm in 1972 by Agnetha Fältskog, Björn Ulvaeus, Benny Andersson and Anna-Frid Lyngstad. They are among the most renowned and commercially successful music groups ever in history. In 1974, for those of you that don't know, and I'm sure most of you do, ABBA won the Eurovision Song Contest for their song Waterloo. And in fact, in 2005, Waterloo was chosen as the best song in the competition's history during its 50th anniversary celebration. During their peak, of course, ABBA comprised two married couples, Fältskog and Ulvaeus, and Lyngstad and Andersson. As their fame grew, their personal lives suffered, leading to a dissolution of both marriages. These relationship changes were reflected in the group's later music, which featured darker and more introspective lyrics. Of course, they actually disbanded in 1982, so it was a fairly short window, really. Andersson and Ulvaeus, although, continued their successful writing music, writing for stage, musicals and films, while Fältskog and Lyngstad pursued solo careers. 10 years after the group's breakup, the compilation album ABBA Gold was released and became a worldwide bestseller. In 1999, ABBA's music was adapted into Mamma Mia, love it or hate it, a stage musical that toured globally. As of October 2024, it remains one of the 10 longest-running productions on Broadway, closed in 2015 on Broadway and on the West End, although it's still running on the West End. A film of the same name, released in 2008, became the highest-grossing film in the United Kingdom that year, and the sequel, Mamma Mia, Here We Go Again, was released in 2018. A couple of bits and pieces. ABBA have sold in excess of 400 million records worldwide. 2004, they received an award from Polar Music and Universal to commemorate achieving worldwide record sales of 360 million, dear me, between 1974 and 2004. And in 2010, the band received a further award from Universal, marking the sale of 375 million records, making them one of the best-selling acts in the history of popular music. Their compilation album, ABBA Gold's Greatest Hits, as of April 2026, have a listen to this, certified platinum over 128 times over across more than 28 countries and territories worldwide, and has been in the UK Top 100 album chart for a record 1,248 weeks. The group are ranked as the third best-selling singles artist in the UK, with a total of 11.3 million singles sold as of November 2012. I can go on and on, but let's skip all that stuff and enjoy the music. We'll go back to that Eurovision Song Contest in 1974 and Waterloo. It's 25 to 2.

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1: 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When everything is on the line, the right defence starts with lawyer Tom Roberts. 0466 228 046.
2: 18 degrees in Melbourne, showers tomorrow, a top of 19. It's 2 o'clock. Good afternoon, I'm Stephanie Wacklewig. Pauline Hanson has doubled down on criticism of Jacinta Allen after the Premier condemned depictions of herself as a witch as sexist. The One Nation leader told Ms Allen, if the shoe fits, then wear it because you've destroyed Victoria. The Premier has clapped back.
3: Oh, well, Pauline Hanson chooses to barrack for the bullies. I choose to fight them.
2: Meantime, the Premier insists she won't be going anywhere and she is determined to see out the November election amid dire new polling numbers, further fuelling leadership speculation. Meantime, opposition leader Angus Taylor claims the Albanese government is to blame for the surge in One Nation's popularity. A number of opinion polls show the minor party has now eclipsed Labor and the Coalition as the country's most popular political movement. Mr. Taylor argues the government's decision to break key election promises is driving distrust in the major parties.

0: The AFL is being accused of standover tactics as doubts grow over the new stadium in Tasmania. The Macquarie Point Stadium is a requirement of the licence of the Devils, who are due to enter the competition in 2028. An independent economist has found it will deliver less than 40 cents of economic benefit for every dollar invested. Dr. Nicholas Gruen says it's unlikely the AFL will heed to the advice.
1: I think the AFL is doing itself huge amount of self-harm. It's divided the Tasmanian community. It's come over as standover tactics for the Tasmanian community. It's completely unnecessary.
0: Israel and Iran say they will hold off on strikes for now, but both are warning future attacks will trigger retaliation. Nine's Reid Butler explains.
2: A fragile pause is the best way to describe this. Things got certainly nasty over the past 24 hours. Iran and Israel trading strikes for the first time since the April ceasefire. But both Iran and Israel today have said they're holding fire for now. Donald Trump, the US president, fears any kind of escalation could jeopardize his prospective peace deal to end this conflict. And he's personally called Israel's Prime Minister Benjamin Netanyahu multiple times, urging calm. Reid Butler, Los Angeles.
0: And a nasty bout of RSV is sweeping across Victoria, with roughly 6,500 cases already confirmed, with winter having just begun. Experts say around 12,000 Australian babies are hospitalised from the respiratory virus every year and are encouraging people, especially pregnant women, to keep up to date with their vaccinations. In finance, the All Ords down 30 points this hour.
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0: Melbourne forward Brody Majacek is up and walking again after yesterday's sickening neck injury. The 33-year-old successfully underwent surgery for a neck fracture suffered during a tackle. Collingwood defender Billy Frampton is expected to be suspended over the incident. The San Antonio Spurs have claimed a crucial road win over the New York Knicks in Game 3 of the NBA Finals. The Spurs are aiming to become the first team to lose the opening two games of a final series at home and still win the competition. Spurs star Victor Wembanyama told ESPN the slow start to the series never dented the team's belief.
4: We're all the time confident, did what we were supposed to do, but the job is absolutely not done. We're not even halfway. The hardest is still to come.
0: That's the latest news and sport.
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6: 11 overnight tonight, showers around tomorrow, 17. Thursday, shower or two, a low of 8, top of also 17. And Friday, mostly cloudy, low of 8, top of 18.
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6: It's 5.5 after 2, heading for that top of 17. We're getting closer right now in Bendigo. It's 16, Kyneton and Castlemaine 15, Maryborough 16, Heathcote and Rochester. It's sitting on 17. Hello, it's Ron. Good to have your company on this Tuesday afternoon. It feels like Monday. I hope you're not doing it hard today. Hope you're doing it easy on this Tuesday afternoon. Of course, it is two up, double play Tuesday. Going to hear two from Kiki D. There's something a little bit different. One you'll certainly recognise. The other one's a little bit more obscure, but I'm sure you'll know it. Also going to play some Mondo Rock. Our musical focus this hour, going to look at Australian band The Angels. Of course, the great Doc Neeson, God rest his soul. We're going to have a look at the life, the time, and especially the music of The Angels. We'll do that at 2:30. But it is Mondo Rock next.
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0: It's nearly 2:30 and school zones are coming into force. 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

Bendigo's Fresh playing the songs you remember. There's two from Kiki D teaming up with Elton John there, and prior to that, Amoroos. That was a bit of a hit for her as well. I just had a bit of a peek. She's 79 now, Kiki D. Still going strong. Good on her too. And had that bit of success through the 70s and very early 80s. Speaking of that, it's time at 2:30 for Musical Focus. Our focus a little closer to home this hour. We're looking at the Angels. If you grew up in the 70s, 80s, you certainly would have known about the Angels, an Australian rock band that formed in 1974 in Adelaide, originally known as the Keystone Angels, with Bernard Doc Neeson on lead vocal and bass guitar, John Brewster on rhythm guitar and vocals, his brother Rick on lead guitar and backing vocals, and Peter Charlie King on drums. In 1976, King was replaced by Graham Bidstrup on drums. Chris Bailey took over as bass duty so Neeson could focus solely on being frontman and vocalist, and they changed their name to just The Angels. Their studio albums that peaked in the Australian top 10 include No Exit in 1979, Dark Room the following year, Night Attack in 81, and 2 Minute Warning in 1984. They've had a number of top 20 singles in Australia, and we're going to hear some of those in a moment. The Angels were inducted into the ARIA Hall of Fame in October 1998, with the lineup of Bailey, John and Rick Brewster, Eccles and Neeson. Australian critic Ian McFarlane declared that the Angels had a profound effect on the Australian live music scene of the late 70s and early 80s. They helped redefine the Australian pub rock tradition. Their brand of no-frills, hard-driving boogie rock attracted pub goers in unprecedented numbers. In turn, the Angels shows raised the standard expected of live music. After 20 years on the road, the band showed little sign of easing up. However, Chris Bailey passed away in April 2013 of throat cancer. Doc Neeson died of a brain tumour the following year in 2014. He was 67. But as I said, if you grew up in Australia in that late 70s, early 80s, as I did, you would have loved the Angels. Let's enjoy the Angels. It's 27-3 with your music memories. 101.5.

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Fresh Bendigo and the Angels. Plenty of songs there, I'm sure you remember, in our musical focus. And, Doc, I will tell you what time it is. It's 12 to 3. It's Ron. Now, I'll be back for brekkie tomorrow morning. So you can look forward to that, or not, whatever the case may be. A little bit of footy news floating around. Melbourne forward Brodie Miacek had surgery overnight after suffering a fractured neck during yesterday's Kings birthday match. The Demons confirmed this morning that he had an operation. However, they also said he's since been out of his hospital bed and was walking, which is great news. It's apparently Billy Frampton, who was the tackler, is in a bit of trouble. Now, I think Brodie, unfortunately, contributed a little bit to his own demise on this occasion. So, anyway, he's going to be referred to the match review. I hope he doesn't get rubbed out. It seemed like a footy incident to me. And sort of Brodie sort of led into the tackle head first. But anyway, they go on about duty of care and all that stuff. So, we'll wait and see how that pans out. But I don't know where we're going with all this stuff. Footy's a contact sport, and I understand we've got to look after each other, but certainly some things cannot be avoided, if you know what I mean. Coming up to 10 to 3, we'll have the latest in news, sport and weather at 3. To get us a little closer, here's two from 1927. With your music memories, 101.5.

coming up, national news, then more of the songs you haven't heard for ages from the 70s, 80s and 90s, including featured classic artists and groups. 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

0: brought to you by Tom Roberts for Criminal Law Defense. When everything is on the line, the right defense starts with lawyer
1: it's
0: Tom Roberts. 0466-228-046.
1: She's all in and is adamant she will stay the course after new polling found Labor is set to be thumped at November's state election, and most voters think Jacinta Allen should be replaced as leader. The latest Freshwater Strategy poll shows Labor's primary vote has slumped to just 23 points on a two-party preferred basis, with the coalition now leading the ALP, putting it in the box seat to form government. The opposition's Matthew Guy says Victorians are tired of Labor.
2: I'm not interested in who's taking votes from who. I'm interested in asking Victorians for their trust. It's a big task. We take nothing for granted. We are focused. You can see it every day. We are working together. This team is focused. We want the job. It's going to be hard. The challenge it is to get there, but we know we can do a good job when we do.
1: Psychiatric units in hospitals are using drug sniffer dogs, with six major health services now using drug detection canines. The decision is being put down to increasing aggression towards staff and patients, including a recent haul of meth being sold inside a secure forensic hospital and open methamphetamine use inside regional hospitals. Health Minister Harriet Shing says the decision is not taken lightly.
3: We know that where there are specific drugs that make their way into wards, there are significant escalations in the risk to violence and risks of problems with safety. This is where, again, we want to make sure that where and as dogs are used for drug detection, they are used sparingly.
1: The hospitality sector is warning prices will rise by at least 10% over this year to cover a number of new costs. From July, the minimum wage will hit just over $1,000 a week. The sector argues cash flow will also be challenged as superannuation has to be paid on the same day as wages. Chief Executive of the Restaurant and Cafe Association

0: to just cover all of the cost increases.
1: U.S. President Donald Trump has received a hostile reception at Madison Square Garden while attending Game 3 of the NBA Finals between the New York Knicks and the San Antonio Spurs. A 10-foot perimeter fence surrounded the arena, with ticket holders advised to arrive at least 2 hours early for security checks. A watch party outside the team's home court had to be cancelled due to the president's attendance, angry fans booing him when he appeared on the big screen.
2: And bright stars
1: in finance, the all odds down 27 points, the dollar buying 70 US cents.
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1: Melbourne isn't putting a timeline on when Brodie Majacek will be able to play football again. The veteran forward has undergone surgery for a neck fracture suffered in yesterday's win over Collingwood. The Spurs have hit back in the NBA Finals against the Knicks, winning Game 3 115-111. The Knicks lead the series 2-1. Socceroos striker Nishan Volupele is taking inspiration from a veteran teammate ahead of the FIFA World Cup in the US, Canada and Mexico. The Melbourne Victory star hopes to make an impact like Mac Lecky, who scored a wonder goal against Denmark at the last tournament.
4: I think that was pretty special, and I think you saw the scenes in Fed Square. I think that's exciting, and yeah, I can remember that moment pretty well, and if we can produce something like that again, I think it'll be really special.
1: Australia has won the toss and elected to field in a one day against Bangladesh in Dhaka. That's the latest news and sport.
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6: Expected to get down to 11 overnight, 17 tomorrow, some showers around. Thursday showers also 17. Friday cloudy, low of 8, top of 18.
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6: At 5 and a half after 3, still chasing that top of 17 right now in Bendigo 16, Kyneton, Castlemaine 14, Maryborough 15, Heathcote and Rochester, it's 16.
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Depending goes fresh on the songs that you remember and featuring the summer of the 1980s, a new decade and a new album for John Lennon, Double Fantasy, The Police, Don't Stand So Close to Me. Well, what a year for The Police. That single, it was a vinyl, 7-incher, it sold 880,000 copies in the UK alone. Back at home in Australia with some of the hits in the 1980s, those Space Invader games, beep, beep, beep, they were pretty much fun. And the song came out too called Space Invaders. Well, the rumour was it was recorded in Australia. America said they recorded over here, but we know it was one of our boys. Great song, Space Invaders. If you get a chance, go and play the game. The big hits for us, John Lennon starting over, and The Police, Don't Stand So Close to Me. I love The Police. I found their music had a real sting to it. I'm Bendigo's Fresh for more songs that make you feel good. Bendigo's 101.5.

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Yes, the songs your mum and dad played. The songs your family sung along with. We have the music. 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

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We haven't. 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
6: Showers easing Wednesday down to 11 and a top of 16 degrees. Possible shower Thursday, 8 low and a high of 17. A cloudy Friday, 8 minimum and a top of 17. Bendigo's weekend details. Showers Saturday, 11 low and a high of 16. And a partly cloudy minimum 7 and a top of 16 on Sunday. Melbourne's weekend forecast. Rain. Overnight lows of 9 and 7 with Melbourne's top temperatures on Saturday 17 and a sunny 14 degrees on Sunday. It's Round 9 live Bendigo football Saturday from 1:30 p.m. where Sandhurst plays Castlemaine at the QEO.
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Bendy goes fresh on the songs that you remember and the feature artist, Kenny Rogers. In the early 70s to mid-70s, he thought, I'm going to have a solo career. So he got a pen and paper out, he started writing, started singing, and he put out this gem, Lucille, won him a Grammy Award, and it really started him as a star and bringing the money in. So Kenny Rogers and Lucille on Bendy Goes Fresh with more songs that make you feel good, Bendy Goes 101.5.

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7: Showers easing Wednesday down to 11 and a top of 16 degrees. Possible shower Thursday, 8 low and a high of 17. A cloudy Friday, 8 minimum and a top of 17. Bendigo's weekend details. Showers Saturday, 11 low and a high of 16. And a partly cloudy minimum 7 and a top of 16 on Sunday. Melbourne's weekend forecast. Rain. Overnight lows of 9 and 7 with Melbourne's top temperatures on Saturday 17 and a sunny 14 degrees on Sunday. It's round 9 live Bendigo football Saturday from 1:30 p.m. where Sandhurst plays Castlemaine at the QEO.
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9: Showers easing Wednesday down to 11 and a top of 16 degrees. Possible shower Thursday, 8 low and a high of 17. A cloudy Friday, 8 minimum and a top of 17. Bendigo's weekend details. Showers Saturday, 11 low and a high of 16. And a partly cloudy minimum 7 and a top of 16 on Sunday. Melbourne's weekend forecast. Rain. Overnight lows of 9 and 7 with Melbourne's top temperatures on Saturday 17 and a sunny 14 degrees on Sunday. It's Round 9 live Bendigo football Saturday from 1:30 p.m. where Sandhurst plays Castlemaine at the QEO.
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9: Showers easing Wednesday down to 11 and a top of 16 degrees. Possible shower Thursday, 8 low and a high of 17. A cloudy Friday, 8 minimum and a top of 17. Bendigo's weekend details. Showers Saturday, 11 low and a high of 16. And a partly cloudy minimum 7 and a top of 16 on Sunday. Melbourne's weekend forecast. Rain. Overnight lows of 9 and 7 with Melbourne's top temperatures on Saturday 17 and a sunny 14 degrees on Sunday. It's Round 9 live Bendigo football Saturday from 1:30 p.m. where Sandhurst plays Castlemaine at the QEO.
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0: taking you back to the music of the 1980s. This is A Blast from the 80s with Gary Hopkins.
1: Hello there, welcome along. This is A Blast from the 80s. My name is Gary Hopkins, and thank you, as always, for joining us here on today's show. If you're new to the show, we play nothing but music from the greatest decade of music, in my opinion, the 1980s. We play your first song that you bought in this decade. We test your lyrical knowledge with the Blast of the 80s lyrical game. And if we got time as well, we'll do some interesting facts about something from this particular decade. But let's start things off by going back to 1987 and a bit of Tapao. Here they are with China in Your Hand.

So that particular song then was released in 1987 from their debut studio album, Bridge of Spies. That was China in Your Hand by Tapao. Of course, lead singer Carol Decker, who I've had the pleasure of interviewing twice previously for this show. Still got a phone number somewhere on my phone. Lovely, lovely lady, and her voice is still as brilliant then as it is now as well. Trust me, she is an absolute megastar. Anyway, that particular single, as I said, was released in 1987. A re-recorded version of that particular single was released in 1987, and it made it to number one in the UK, spending 5 weeks at the top of that particular chart. It also reached the top of the charts as well in Belgium, Iceland, Ireland, the Netherlands, Norway, and also Switzerland as well. And it kept George Harrison's Got My Mind Set on You from the UK singles number one chart, and also number one in the album charts as well. So there we go. It was a feature that I reminded her about on one of my interviews. I think it was 2020 when I mentioned this first, and she kind of like said, yes, I'm one of the few acts that have kept the Beatles as such off number one in the UK. There we go. The song itself, by the way, was a massive, massive tune, not only in those countries where it was a number one, but also on a global scale as well, and made Carol Decker and, of course, Tapao a worldwide phenomenon as well. Here we are. Anyway, this is A Blast from the 80s. Thank you very much for joining us then here on today's show. Coming up for you, we got some Boy Meets Girl, Waiting for a Star to Fall. What a brilliant tune. Some Whitesnake. We've got some Olivia Newton-John. And we've got your first song as well, which is a song which features Michael Jackson on this particular episode. But before all of that, let's go back to 1983 and A Bit of Freeze with IOU. But before that, originally released in 1972 by Bread and then by Ken Boone in 1974, this is Boy George and his version of Everything I Own.

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0: There we go, an 80s classic for you then, right here on A Blast from the 80s. That was Freeze and I.O.U., released in 1983. That particular single was the only chart-topping single in the charts. It was a number one hit on the Billboard Dance Stroke Disco Top 80 chart and was a number two hit as well in the UK. Elsewhere around the world, it was a number three hit in Australia and Belgium. It also made it number three as well in South Africa and was a number one hit in Iceland. Well done if you got it right. Yeah, classic tune. Listen if you can to the 12-inch version of that. It is absolutely brilliant. Maybe, just maybe, we might play it one day here on A Blast from the 80s, a special 12-inch version. We've done some before. Maybe we should do another one again. What do you think? Let us know. Get in touch. Before that as well, you heard from Boy George and his only to date solo number one hit. It was released in 1987, of course, him of formerly of Culture Club. And that particular single, as I said, was a number one hit in the UK and elsewhere. It also made it to number one in Zimbabwe and Ireland as well. Elsewhere around the world, it was a top 30 hit wherever it was released. And of course, the original song was first released in 1972 by Bread and then by Ken Booth, not Boone, as I said just a moment ago. I can't believe I said Boone. Ken Boone, he was a TV fictional character in the UK from the 1980s, played by Michael Elphick. Anyway, there we go. The 1974 Ken Booth did his version. The Boy George version that you heard is reminiscent of the Ken Booth version. That's the one he kind of got his inspiration from. And his style of music, he said he wanted to kind of do the style of his earlier debut hit with the Culture Club, which of course was Do You Really Want to Hurt Me? There we are. Right then, here on A Blast from the 80s, it is time for your bits. It's time this.
1: Bowie, Queen, Madonna, Take That, Beyonce, or maybe Justin Bieber. This is your first song.
0: Yep, it is time then for your first song. And today's first song comes from Kendall. Thank you very much, Kendall, for your email. They say, hello, Gary. I love the 80s music and I am a guy that was born in the 1960s. So 80s was my music era. Grew up in it, bought lots of records in it and saw lots of acts in the 1980s. One person, though, I didn't see, but was my first single I bought was Michael Jackson. My first song that I bought of his was back in 1981. It was called One Day in Your Life and it was a truly brilliant tune. Did buy lots of Michael Jackson tracks after that, Beat It and of course Thriller as well as the album Thriller. But this was my very first single I bought. I was 12 years old. Please could you play it on your fabulous show? Thanks. And I will be very, very happy. All the best from Kendall. So, Kendall, thank you very much for your email. Thank you very much for your very kind words about the show as well. This is your first song that you bought back in the decade in 81. This is Michael Jackson and One Day in Your Life.

0: There we go, Michael Jackson then. From 1981, that was Kendall's first song bought back in the 1980s. It was, of course, One Day in Your Life. It was taken from the album One Day in Your Life as well. But the song was actually released or recorded in 1975 for his album Forever Michael. It was later released in 1981 as a single from the compilation album One Day in Your Life due to the commercial interest generated from the sales of his 1979 album Off the Wall. There we are. It was a modest US hit. It was bigger in the UK, where it became his first solo number one single. And it spent 2 weeks at number one in June and July of 1981, when, of course, it was the royal wedding as well. I'm pretty certain it was used for a lot of TV back. It was back then. It also topped the charts as well in Ireland, and was also a song as well that would get to number one in South Africa, the Netherlands, and also Belgium as well. And did you know Johnny Mathis did a version in 1976 as well? So, as it is again, thank you very much to you, Kendall, for your first song that you bought back in the 1980s. Now, you're probably thinking, oh, I wonder what my first song was that I bought back in the 1980s. Well, if you can remember and you wanted me to play it, get in touch with us here on the show. There are a number of ways that you can do that. And here are those ways.
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0: Yeah, so please do get in touch. Let me know what your first song was that you bought back in the 1980s. And we'll play it right here on the show.

0: awesome 80s. We're not backing away from some of the best music and memories you have. We have the 80s. We have the music. 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

0: So, released in 1988, that was American pop music duo Boy Meets Girl. And, well, that particular song, Waiting for a Star to Fall, was actually inspired by an actual falling star that one of the writers of the song, Shannon Rubicam, had seen during a Whitney Houston concert. The duo didn't initially consider recording the song themselves. Instead, they submitted it to Whitney Houston's record company. They said, nah, we don't want it, thanks very much. Then, basically, they offered it to Belinda Carlisle. She recorded a demo of the song, then said, no, I don't want it included on my album, Heaven on Earth, so it was scrapped. And then decided, as it was, Shannon Rubicam and George Merrill, who wrote the song, recorded it themselves. And they did. Of course, Boy Meets Girl, in 1988, released that particular single, and it was a massive hit worldwide. And, of course, played now here on the show and elsewhere, of course, on other radio stations, and, of course, in compilation albums as well from the 1980s. It was a number 5 hit in Ireland and also America as well. It made it to number 9 in the UK, number 2 in Canada and elsewhere. It was a top 40 hit wherever it was released. Before that, you heard from Anika and Japanese Boy, released in 1981. Of course, Anika is not her real name. It is actually Mary Sanderman, but they didn't think the name would sell records. So they changed the name to Anika and released Japanese Boy. The song itself was a massive, massive hit back in 1981 all over Europe and beyond as well, but it failed to chart in Japan. Hello to all my Japanese listeners, by the way, because the song sounded too Chinese. There we are. Right then, here on A Blast from the 80s, it's time to test your musical lyrical knowledge of this particular decade. It's time for this.
1: What is it? Who is it? This is the Lyrical Game.
0: So, it's time for the part of the show again where we read out the first four lines from a popular song from the 1980s. All you've got to do is guess what the song is. Simple as that, isn't it? I'll give you some clues as well. So, the song was released in 1985 and it features members of the band Toto, REO Speedwagon and Mr. on the recording. That's all I'm giving you. Okay? Here are those lyrics. Growing up, you don't see the writing on the wall. Passing by, moving straight ahead, you knew it all. So, what is today's Blast from the 80s Lyrical Game song? Do you know? You nailed it already. Do you think you know? Or do you not have a Scooby-Doo? Well, have a chat amongst your friends and family, work colleagues, whoever you're listening to today's show. With maybe send someone a text. Remember the lyrics. Send them a text and say, what is this song? Do not cheat. Do not go on any search engines or ask, you know, AI thing on your phone now. AI things on your phone. Do not do any of that, okay? Have a guess, okay? Because that's cheating. Let's be honest with you. What is the song? The song is the most important thing. It doesn't matter who sung it, of course. As long as you get the song, that's the most important thing. If you get the artist as well, fantastic. But as I said, the clues. Released in 1985 and features members of Toto, REO Speedwagon and Mr. on the recording as well. Okay, we'll give you the answer very, very shortly indeed. One song it isn't is Whitesnake's Here I Go Again. Do you know how I know that?

0: There we go, White Snake then, first released in 1982. Well, it didn't do particularly well. It was then re-released in 1987 worldwide, where it fared a lot better, of course, getting to number one in America and also Canada as well. It was a top 10 hit in many other countries as well in 1987 and also 1988. Now then, when you were little, what was your very first film that you saw at the cinema? Mine was this one. So, in case you didn't know then, it's all about E.T. and a young boy called Elliot who builds an unlikely friendship with an alien. It stars Henry Thomas, Drew Barrymore, amongst others, and of course was directed by Steven Spielberg. E.T. and King Kong were created by the same person. Yes, they were. Carlo Rambaldi was the special effects wizard who brought E.T. to life. He won an Academy Award for Best Visual Effects, by the way, for his work in the film. He also, as I mentioned, created King Kong and also Alien as well. The woman behind E.T.'s voice was discovered in a camera store. Her name was Pat Walsh. She was a Californian who smoked a reported 2 packs of cigarettes a day, giving her the voice that was recognisable in that rapsy tone. Don't smoke, kids. Henry Thomas had Steven Spielberg in tears during his audition. That's the reason why he got the film. Drew Barrymore got the part after auditioning for another movie. Apparently, she auditioned for Poltergeist, but didn't get in. That went to Heather O'Rourke, of course. Drew Barrymore turned up in E.T. As they say, the rest is history. Okay, other facts about this particular film. The doctors that you see in the film, if you've ever seen it, are actually real. Yeah. The film had a production budget of $10.5 million. And apparently, about $1 million of that went to the animatronics for designing and putting E.T. together as well. Harrison Ford was in the film, but he was actually cut. There we go. He was Elliot's school principal in the film, but his scene was left on the cutting room floor. There is a sequel, but never happened. It did actually reveal E.T.'s name. The follow-up saw Elliot and his friends get kidnapped by evil aliens with E.T. returning to save them. The biggest bombshell of the script is that E.T.'s name is Zrek. Z-R-E-K. Could they do an E.T. 2? Let's be honest with you. Who knows? Of course, Drew Barrymore ad-libbed one of her most memorable lines. I don't like his feet was ad-libbed. Yep, Ernst did it was, so there we are. And after the film was, you know, seen around the world by millions and millions of people, the lead, Henry Thomas, found himself an overnight star. But years later, he told a newspaper, I was like a circus freak, but the only time I had to deal with it was when I left the house. So I stopped leaving the house and I became an 11-year-old hermit. There we are. But he's still doing acting. There we are. Right, so what's your favourite part then of E.T.? Did it make you cry? I've got to admit, it did make me cry. I remember it very, very well indeed. Anyway, that was E.T. and some interesting facts. Now, here on A Blast from the 80s, it's time for part two of this.
1: What is it? Who is it? This is the Lyrical Game.
0: Yep, so here we go again then. Here are your lyrics for today's Lyrical Game song. Growing up, you don't see the writing on the wall. Passing by, moving straight ahead, you knew it all. It was released in 1985 and features members of the bands Toto, REO Speedwagon, and also Mr. as well. But what is the song? Do you know? Do you think you know? Or do you not have a Scooby-Doo? Time to pitch it out of your misery. Here is today's song.

There we go. St. Elmo's Fire, Man in Motion from the film St. Elmo's Fire. That was, of course, John Parr. And it was the first single from the soundtrack to be released as well. It was a single that would do very well in the charts back in 85 and 86, getting into the top 20 basically everywhere where it was released. Only place it got to one was in Canada and also America as well on the main Billboard Hot 100. So, how did you get on with that? Did you get it right? Well done if you did. Commiserations if you got it wrong. We of course will do that again next time here on the show. We've come to the end of today's A Blast from the 80s. As always, thank you very much for tuning in today. It's been a pleasure to have your company. Don't forget, let me know what your first song was that you bought back in the 1980s, or if you want to shout out a song to be played for you here on the show, favorite film, favorite sporting event, I don't know, whatever, get in touch. Time for us to go, but to leave you for today, we go back to 1981 and a song that was actually originally offered to Rod Stewart and Tina Turner. They turned it down. It then went to one Olivia Newton-John. And the rest is history. This is Olivia Newton-John with Physical. Catch you later.

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1: The Royal Automobile Club of Victoria and Transport Accident Commission staff, along with local government representatives, are all urging road users to keep a lookout for children and to respect school zone speed limits. 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I'm Laura Hipwell with another Centre State local update on Fresh Bendigo.
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5: Showers easing Wednesday down to 11 and a top of 16 degrees. Possible shower Thursday, 8 low and a high of 17. A cloudy Friday, 8 minimum and a top of 17. Bendigo's weekend details. Showers Saturday, 11 low and a high of 16. And a partly cloudy minimum 7 and a top of 16 on Sunday. Melbourne's weekend forecast. Rain. Overnight lows of 9 and 7 with Melbourne's top temperatures on Saturday 17 and a sunny 14 degrees on Sunday. It's Round 9 live Bendigo football Saturday from 1:30 p.m. where Sandhurst plays Castlemaine at the QEO.
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0: this. Taking you back to the music of the 1980s. This is A Blast from the 80s with Gary Hopkins.
1: Hello there, welcome along. This is A Blast from the 80s. My name is Gary. Thank you very much indeed for joining us here once again on your very favourite radio station. As always, lots of great tunes, and I do mean that today. Some great, great tunes today here on the show. We've got your first song, although it's an actual your first album today. We're not playing the whole album, don't worry, we are playing a song from the album, which will feature a bit of Adam, and that's coming up for you a little bit later on. We've also got the lyrical game as well, as always, but we start by going right the way back, well, I say that, to 1989, and from the album Hearts of Stone, here is Cher, If I Could Turn Back Time.

So, that was taken from her 19th studio album. Wow, Heart of Stone, that was the album. And the song, of course, was If I Could Turn Back Time. A song that did do very well for her back in 1989. And, of course, the accompanying music video was very famous as well because it was shot on board the battleship USS Missouri and portrays Cher performing for the ship's crew wearing a leather thong that revealed her tattooed buttocks and straddling a cannon as well. Military personnel condemned the video whilst family groups protested against its broadcast because it deemed too offensive for the Navy and also found it very controversial as well. Following these protests, MTV, which played the video a lot in the late 1980s, decided to put it on after 8 o'clock. Thankfully, this is not a video TV channel, or as it was, MTV was, of course. this is a radio show, so we can play it. There we are. The song itself did very, very well, as I said, for Cher back in 1989 and also 1990 as well, although it only got to number one in one country. And that one country was Australia. It was a top 40 hit where else, or everywhere else, I should say, it was released. There we are. Welcome along then to A Blast from the 80s. My name is Gary. Coming up for you today, we have got the first song bought by one of our listeners. I say first song is actually a first album that was bought back in the 1980s, so a little bit different today. We're going to play a song from that album as well, by the way. A song that we've never played here on A Blast from the 80s. We've got the lyrical game. If we've got time, we'll give you some interesting facts about something from the 1980s. And we are going to play for you some Madonna, who is the number one star of the 1980s. And we're going to play some Borderline for you. But before that, we are going to go once again back to 1988, a year earlier than Cher. This is Cold Cut featuring Yaz and the Plastic Population, Doctor in the House.

is, it is, it is, that's right.

0: We understand it's not just another song on the radio. It's your favourite, the song you love. 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

0: There we go, one of the best songs from the 1980s, and for many people, her breakout song as well. That was Madonna there, and Borderline. It was taken from the album Madonna as well, and commercially it was very successful as well. It gave her her first top 10 hit in America, and it was a single that would actually be released in some countries in 1984, but failed to chart. It was then re-released after her popularity of other songs released in mid-1980s in 1986. That release saw success across Europe. It became her second number one hit in Ireland and was a top five hit as well in other countries around the world. Before that, we went back to 1988 and it was Yaz with the Plastic Population and also Cold Cut as well. It was Doctor in the House. It was released in 1988. It incorporates samples of various sources, mainly in film and TV dialogue, of course, which you probably heard throughout that particular single. But that was quite popular back then in the late 1980s, taking samples from films, from other music, ads and things like that as well. In the charts, it did okay, get to number 6 in the UK. It was also a top 40 hit in the likes of Ireland, the Netherlands and New Zealand. Belgium did actually reach number 1, got to that particular top of the chart in Zimbabwe. There we are. Yaz went on to, of course, had a very, very interesting career throughout the late 1980s and also 1990s as well. Of course, remember, The Only Way Is Up. What a tune that was. Right then, here on A Blast from the 80s, it's time for your bit. It's time for this.
1: Bowie, Queen, Madonna, Take That, Beyonce, or maybe Justin Bieber. This is your first song.
0: Yep, it is time then for your first song that you bought back in the 1980s. And today's Facebook message come in from Syrinx. I hope I got that pronounced, Syrinx. And he has messaged in saying, listening to the 80s show now, to answer your question, the first record album I bought was by Adam Ant, Friend or Foe. By the way, you're sounding great. Thank you again. From Syrinx, Syrinx. Hope I've pronounced that correctly. So, Friend or Foe, the album from Adam Ant. It was his first solo album, and it was released, if I remember rightly, back in 1982 as well. Now, the album itself is probably the biggest single from that album is called Goody Two Shoes, but we're not going to play that. Okay, we're going to play this particular single from that particular album. It's called Desperate But Not Too Serious.

0: So that was Cyrix's first album bought back in the 1980s. That was Adam Ant, his debut solo album. That was the album Friend or Foe, or taken from the album Friend or Foe. The song was Desperate But Not Serious. The album and that single were both released in 1982. And in the charts, that particular single made it to number 33 in the UK, number 18 in Ireland, and number 66 on the Billboard Hot 100. The album, though, that we've mentioned, Friend or Foe, was his debut solo album from Adam Ant, after, of course, Adam and the Ants. On the track, there was Friend or Foe. That was the first song. We should have played that, actually. But anyway, there we go. We had Something Else, Place in the Country, Desperate But Not Serious, it just played there. Hello, I Love You, which was, of course, recorded by The Doors originally. You also had Goody Two Shoes, Made of Money, Try This for Size, and Man Called Marco as well. There was also a version released in 2005 which also had some bonus tracks on there as well, but that was taken from the original album, which I was very fortunate to have on my playout system. There we are. So thank you very much to you, Cyrinx, for your first song that you bought in this decade. Now, do you want your first song that you bought in the decade played out on a future show? If you do, please do get in touch. It can be a single, or, you know, we might expand this now to albums. Not playing the whole album, but we will play a track from the album. If you want to get in touch about your first song or album, then please do get in touch. And here are the ways that you can do that.
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0: Yeah, please do get in touch. I would love to know what your first song was, and now first album as well. Do you know what? I'm trying to think back of what my first album was, and I am really struggling, if I've got to be honest with you, to remember what my first album was that I bought. I remember my brother with Paul Young and Tears for Fears, Songs with a Big Share, and Paul Young's No Parlay. I can't remember what my first album was, though, that I bought back in the 1980s. You know, I've got to be honest with you, I was, you know, in the 80s, I was aged 5 to 15. So that's why I kind of try and remember. I really, really cannot remember. Anyway, let me know what your first song was, or first album. We'll play a song, of course, from that album in the future. One album I do have is Tina Turner's Greatest Hits, okay? And, you know, listening to an album on a record player is fantastic, okay? Absolutely fantastic. The crackles that you get on there is brilliant. One of the songs from that Greatest Hits album we are going to play for you in just a moment. But before that, we will go back to 1985, and where this song was released in America. It was released in 1986, so elsewhere around the world. Here are the Bangles and the brilliant Manic Monday.

awesome 80s. We're not backing away from some of the best music and memories you have. We have the 80s. We have the music. Keeping it fresh, Bendigo's 101.5 FM.

0: Tina Turner then, and her version of The Best, which was released back in 1989. The original, by the way, was sung by Bonnie Tyler. Do you know, I've never actually played the Bonnie Tyler version on this particular show. Actually, I've never played it anywhere, actually. Do you know what? I actually don't actually recall ever listening to it. So I'm going to do that in just a moment, and maybe I might play it on a future show, because it was released in 1988. There we go. Of course, personally, the most successful version of the single is, of course, by Tina Turner, that you just heard just there. And in the charts, it would do very, very well for her. It would be a top 30 hit basically everywhere where it was released. It didn't get to number one anywhere, though, in the charts. Its highest position was number two in Austria, Belgium, and also Portugal as well. But it would make it, as I said, into the top 30 basically everywhere where it was released. And it's taken, of course, from her greatest hit album, and also taken from the album Foreign Affair as well, which is another brilliant album. If you can have a listen to that, please do so. Before that as well, we went back to 1985, where the song was originally released back in America. That was, of course, the Bangles and Manic Monday. Song was written by Prince under the pseudonym Christopher, and it was intended originally for the group Pollyanna 6 in 1984. Lyrically, of course, it describes a woman who was waking up to go to work on Monday, wishing it was still Sunday, so that they could continue relaxing. Boy, boy, boy, do we wish it was a Sunday. There we are. Lots of comparisons back in the mid-1980s to the Mamas and the Papas, Monday, Monday, but don't know. It became their first hit, reaching number two in the United States. Interestingly kept by Prince and Kiss. It was also a song as well that was a number two hit in the UK, Austria, Canada, Germany and Ireland, and was a top five hit in Australia, Norway, New Zealand and also Switzerland as well. Right, so we mentioned about first albums and when I was a teenager. Now, one thing I used to do a lot when I was a teenager, careful, is play on video games. Okay, I've just found a list of video games from the 1980s. Okay, 75, the top 75 games from the 1980s. How many of these will have you have played in the 1980s and beyond as well? I do have a emulator on my PC where I do play lots of 80s games. And also games from consoles and things like that, which were around in the 80s. One of my favourite games, by the way, is called The Wild Bunch. It was a Spectrum game. Anyway, we'll give you the details of all that very, very shortly indeed. And reminisce. Oh, looking forward to that so much. Anyway, on with the show we go. We'll do that in just a moment. It's time to test your musical lyrical knowledge of this particular decade. It's time for this.
1: What is it? Who is it? This is the Lyrical Game.
0: Yep, so here we go again then. It's time for the Lyrical Game, where I read out to you the first four lines from a popular song and also give you a clue as well. So here are your clues. The song was released in 1987. Okay, 1987. And it was a song that received a nomination for Best Original Song at the 60th Academy Awards. There we go. That's a big clue, so you'll know, to do with the Oscars, it's got something to do with a film. It was also the second best-selling single in the UK in 1987. There we go. That's all I'm giving you today, because I think it's a little bit easy, if I'm honest with you, because here are those lyrics. Looking in your eyes, I see a paradise. That's giving away. This world that I found is too good to be true. Standing here beside you, want so much to give you this love in my heart. There we go. So what is today's Blast from the 80s Lyrical Game song? Do you know, do you think you know, or do you not have a Scooby-Doo? I think it's easy. I'm honest with you, but I know it's easy. I would have got it right anyway, if I'm honest with you. But obviously, I've got the answer in front of me. But what is the song? Do you know? Do you think? You know, have a chat amongst your friends and family, work colleagues, people on the bus, people on the aeroplane, people you're sunbathing with today, wherever you're listening to today's show. Have a guess, you never know. You might be right, but of course, you may be wrong as well. But good luck.

0: There we go. The biggest hit then from Modern Romance. That was Best Years of Our Lives, released back in 1982. They had a string of hits in the 1980s. Their first song was called Modern Romance in 1980. They also had AAA Musi, Can You Move, which was only released in America. Cherry Pink and Apple Blossom White, which made to number 15 in the UK and 8 in Ireland in 1982 as well. And what else did they have? They also had Burn It, Tarzan Boy, That's What Friends Are For, and also Walking in the Rain in 1983. And they broke up in the late 1980s, but then got back together again, but with different people in the band. There we are. So, here on A Blast from the 80s, do you remember when you were young going down to the amusement arcade? Or it depends, of course, where you call it, where you are, you know, putting your 10p, your dime, your cents and things like that, and playing on some fantastic video games. So, some games then we used to play back in the 1980s, and also beyond as well. This is a 75 list by Ranker. Gotta be careful how I said that. And some of the games that didn't even make it into the top 10. You've got Cuba at 25, Paperboy at 28, and Dragon's Lair, 33. You know, it's very, very difficult to put in perspective these games, if I'm honest with you. 24 was Outrun as well. What a great game that was. But number 18, 1942. Number 17, Double Dragon. Tetris only made it to number 16, by the way. And you had things at number 12 like Pole Position. Oh, what a game. Number 10, it was Centipede. Number 9, Super Mario Brothers. Number 8, Defender. Number 7, Asteroids. Number 6, Miss Pac-Man. Didn't like Miss Pac-Man. Number 5 was Frogger. Oh, love that game. Number 4, Space Invaders. I mentioned number 4. Number 3, Donkey Kong. Number 2, Pac-Man. And at number 1, it was Galaga, which, gotta be honest with you, I never played. Never ever play, or at least remember playing it anyway. But anyway, those were the games that we used to play in the 1980s, either on a computer or down at the arcade. Spend loads of money down at the arcade every single year. What was your favourite game? Let us know via the website or social media. Search for Blast Radio Shows. Ugh, do you know what? They just do not make them like that anymore. You know, all the graphics and things like that you get nowadays with modern computer games, it just can't beat the originals. Personally, anyway. Anyway, feel free. If you, do you know, some people still have those games in their, you know, in their men's room, shall we say. Sheds, that's what we call them. Right, anyway, here on A Blast from the 80s, it's time once again to test your musical, lyrical knowledge.
1: What is it? Who is it? This is the Lyrical Game.
0: So, earlier on today, then, I gave you these clues. These lyrics, I should say. Looking in your eyes, I see a paradise. This world that I found is too good to be true. Standing here beside you, want so much to give you this love in my heart. Gave you the clues as well. The song was released in 1987. It received a nomination for Best Original Song at the 60th Academy Awards, and it was the second biggest selling single of 1987 in the UK. But what is the song? Do you know? Do you think you know? Or do you not have a Scooby-Doo? I think it's easy this week. I know I've got the answer in front of me, but I do. Anyway, here we go. Let's put you out of your misery. Here is today's Blast from the 80s Lyrical Game Song.

0: It was, of course, the theme to the romantic comedy film Mannequin from 1987. Remember that one? G.W. Bailey. Didn't it have, what's her name in it as well? From Police Academy. Kim Cattrall. There we go. She was also in that particular film as well. The album that it's taken from is No Protection, and it was a single that would do very well. It would reach number one in America. It would also be a chart topper as well in the UK, Ireland and Canada, and it would be a top 30 hit in lots of places elsewhere around the world. Great tune. Got to be said, one of my favourite from the 80s. Anyway, how did you get on with that one? Did you get it right? Did you get it wrong? Commiserations if you got it wrong. Well done. If you got it right, we, of course, will do that again next time here on the show. And we've come to the end of today's show, unfortunately. But as always, thank you very much for tuning in today. It's been an absolute pleasure having you here with us today. Don't forget, if you want anything said, mentioned, etc., etc., favourite memory for, etc., those kind of things like that. Or, of course, your first song that you bought back in this decade, or even a song from your first album, please do get in touch. There are lots of ways that you can do that, and here are those ways.
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0: Yeah, please do get in touch. Let me know what your first song was, or anything else, of course, on the 1980s, and we'll air it here on the show. Okay. Right then, so to leave you for today, we are going to go back to 1982, and I think a song I've never played here on the show as well, from the album If That's What It Takes. This is a song that reached number 4 on the Billboard Hot 100 in 1982 and was a top 40 hit as well in other countries globally as well. This is Michael McDonald with I Keep Forgetting. Catch you later.

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3: Showers easing Wednesday down to 11 and a top of 16 degrees. Possible shower Thursday, 8 low and a high of 17. A cloudy Friday, 8 minimum and a top of 17. Bendigo's weekend details. Showers Saturday, 11 low and a high of 16. And a partly cloudy minimum 7 and a top of 16 on Sunday. Melbourne's weekend forecast. Rain. Overnight lows of 9 and 7 with Melbourne's top temperatures on Saturday, 17. And a sunny 14 degrees on Sunday. It's Round 9 live Bendigo football Saturday from 1:30 p.m. where Sandhurst plays Castlemaine at the QEO.
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0: taking you back to the music of the 1980s. This is A Blast from the 80s with Gary Hopkins.
1: Hello there, welcome along. This is A Blast from the 80s. My name is Gary. Thank you very much for joining us here today. Hope you're all very well and in the 80s mood. Maybe, just maybe, you've got those little crispy things, cheesy things that you used to buy, the triangular things. Oh, those kind of things. Or maybe not. Anyway, whatever you're doing, hope you're very, very well. We've got lots of great stuff from the 80s coming up for you. We've got your first song, The Lyrical Game. But to start things off, we are going to go back to 1987. Here it is, Whitney Houston.

So her lead single from her second studio album called Whitney was released in 1987. That was, of course, I Wanna Dance With Somebody. It was written, by the way, by George Merrill and Shannon Rubicam of the boy, of the band even, Boy Meets Girl. They had previously collaborated with Whitney Houston on How Will I Know as well. There we go. That was a winner of the Best Female Pop Vocal Performance at the 30th Annual Grammy Awards, getting her second win in that particular category. And in the charts, it was a song that would do very, very well. It topped the charts in 18 countries, including the likes of Australia, Italy, Germany, and the UK. And it was her fourth consecutive number one hit in America on the Billboard Hot 100 as well. And it is, by the way, one of the best-selling singles of all time. And it certainly is an 80s classic. So you are listening to A Blast from the 80s. We've got your first song that you bought in the 1980s coming up for you very, very soon. I think it's a song we've had before as your first song, but of course somebody else has picked it. Okay, featuring my favourite Norwegian band. Yes, we have got some Aha coming up for you very, very shortly. But which one? Find out shortly. We've also, of course, got the lyrical game where I read out the first four lines of a popular song. You've just got to guess what that song is, okay? That's coming up for you later. If we got time, we'll give some interesting facts about something from the 1980s. And, well, some great music as well. We are going to play for you some Queen from 1984, and I Want to Break Free. But before that, from 1986, from An American Tale, here is Linda Ronstadt and James Ingram. They, Somewhere Out There.

0: This is a blast from the 80s with Gary Hopkins.
1: We understand it's not just another song on the radio. It's your favourite, the song you love. And that's why you choose the music from the 70s, 80s and 90s right here. 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

0: What a brilliant, brilliant tune. Queen now wants to break free from 1984 from the album The Works, which is brilliant, by the way. That particular single was a massive hit for them back in 84 and also 85 as well, getting to the top of the charts in the likes of the Netherlands, Belgium, Austria, South Africa, and also Portugal as well. In the UK, it was a single that would reach number 3 in the charts. It would make it to number 45 in America and elsewhere. It would also be a top 30 hit in the likes of Australia, Canada, France, Italy, and also in New Zealand as well, where it reached number 6. And if you remember the video, yes, that's the video where the members of Queen basically dressed up and portrayed characters from the UK soap opera Coronation Street. And there's also some different bits and bobs on there as well, the video. I can't remember what it does on the video, but there was Freddie Mercury doing some dancing, I do know that one, with some members of, I think it's the Royal Ballet. Anyway, there we go, watch the video if you can. Before that as well, we went back to 1986. I thought that song was released before I Wanted to Break Free, but it wasn't. It was from 1986. It was Linda Ronstadt and James Ingram from the American Tell soundtrack. That was Somewhere Out There. It was a single that would reach number 8 in the UK, number 6 in Ireland, and would be a number 2 hit in America and also Canada as well. Right then, here on A Blast from the 80s, it's time for your bit. It's time for this.
1: Bowie, Queen, Madonna, Take That, Beyonce, or maybe Justin Bieber. This is your first song.
0: Yep, it is time then for your first song that you bought back in the 1980s. Today's song choice comes from Kim, K-Y-M, Kim. Thank you, Kim, for your email. She has says, "Hello, Gary. My first song I bought was in 1985. I live in Sweden, and this particular band are from next door in Norway. The song itself was absolutely brilliant, and I remember the video as well. And recently, I saw the guy from Aha and the female model in the film reuniting, and it was brilliant. Please, could you play my first song that I bought back in the 1980s? It is Aha and Take On Me. Many thanks, Kim." So, Kim, thank you very much for your email. This is your first song that you bought back in the 1980s. Like many others that bought this song first in the 80s, here is Aha and Take On Me.

0: we go, aha, from 19, well, that version anyway, in 1985, there was a version in 84 as well, the original one fell to chart, the second one did, it certainly did, anyway, let's put it that way, a massive, massive song in the UK, and also on a global scale as well, it topped the US charts in October of 1985, thanks to the video, has to be said. The video was on MTV a lot in the mid-1980s. It was also a number one hit as well in other countries like the UK, like Norway. You'd be surprised it was not a number one in Norway, wouldn't you really? Which is where they're from. It was a number one in Kim's homeland of Sweden as well, Australia, Belgium as well, Greece, the Netherlands. It was number one there as well. It was massive. Absolutely massive. So, thank you very much to you, Kim, for your first song that you bought back in the 1980s. And if you want your first song that you bought in this decade played out on a future show, then please do get in touch. Lots of different ways how you can do that, and here are those ways.
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0: Yeah, please do get in touch. If you go to the website, by the way, there's lots of different links, and just that you can just click that, get in touch with me. Okay, so brilliant. Love to speak to you via an email to see what your first song was that you bought back in this particular decade. Maybe I should start up a phone line. Anyway, back to the show. We have got your lyrical game coming up for you very, very soon. We've also got for you some Junior and also The Pursuit of Happiness as well. But before all of that, from 1987, a song that featured in Police Academy 4, Citizens on Patrol. Here are the Blow Monkeys, and it doesn't have to be this way.

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1: This is a blast from the 80s with Gary Hopkins.

There we go, The Pursuit of Happiness then, from Toronto in Canada. That was their 1989 hit, She's So Young. It was a top 20 hit where it was released. It's still going strong, by the way. And they first started recording music back in 1985. Before that, we went back to 1987, and It Doesn't Have to Be This Way by the Blow Monkeys. And it featured, as I mentioned, in the 1987 comedy film Police Academy 4, Citizens on Patrol. So guess what?

0: We are going to give you some interesting facts then about the original Police Academy as such from 1984. Yeah, this is the theme tune in the background. Remember it? Have you seen it? If you haven't seen it, watch it. There are some bits in it, you know, not for the kids. But it's still a very, very funny film. Anyway, there we go. The idea for the movies came from The Right Stuff. Yes. Producer Paul Maslansky was on the San Francisco set of the 1983 movie about the original Mercury 7 astronauts when a group of police cadets arrived to help crowd control for a scene. The history of cinema was forever altered. When they piled out of the buses to their posts, they were diverse. Men, women, tall, short, black, Chinese. It was very humorous for me. And he said, I asked the sergeant, are these going to be future San Francisco's finest? He looked at me and said, well, we've got to take more in the academy, but we can get them out when we want to. He started thinking, yeah, let's make a film. The rest is history. Michael Keaton was set to star in the film, but didn't. Bruce Willis auditioned for the role of Mahoney, as well did Tom Hanks and Judd Reinhold, apparently. Steve Guttenberg, who was, of course, Mahoney, his dad was a New York City policeman. There we go. And Guttenberg wore his father's shirt with New York Police Academy on the shoulder as well. There we go. So Roger Ebert really, really hated Police Academy. Okay, I think he's a reviewer of the time. Bill Paxton was set to appear in the second and third films, but unfortunately he didn't. He instead went to Aliens instead. Tim Kazalabrinsky. I can't remember which character. Oh, no, sorry. He played Sweet Chuck, of course, didn't he? Was only going to be in one scene in Police Academy 2. Okay. But after he did that, they decided he is great. They loved him and they stick him in the whole film. And he also appeared in number 3 as well, if I remember rightly. Captain Harris was so drunk he entirely forgot shooting one of the movies. There we are. Tony Hawk was fired from Police Academy 4. Yes, indeed. Michael Winslow was the only actor in all 7 movies and also the live action show as well. David Graff and George Gaines were in all 7 movies, but Police Academy series is the only one with Michael Winslow in, which ran for 1 year in 97 and 98. There we go. Bill Clinton's a fan, apparently. There we go. And apparently they are thinking about making an 8th. Or have they done that already? I thought they had. What do I know? Anyway, that was Police Academy. And as I said before, if you've never seen 1, watch it. 2's okay. 3, 4, getting worse. 5, 6, 7, maybe they should have stopped. But number 1 is definitely the best one. Anyway, here on A Blast from the 80s, it's time to test your lyrical knowledge. Time for this.
1: What is it? Who is it? This is the Lyrical Game.
0: Yeah, so here we go then. Today's Lyrical Game. Here are your clues. This song was released in 1980. Okay, 1980. And this is this particular artist's final single to be released. Okay, that's all I'm going to tell you. Here are those lyrics. Our life together is so precious together. We have grown. Although our love is still special, let's take a chance and fly away somewhere alone. So, what is today's Blast from the 80s lyrical game song? Do you know, do you think you know, or do you not have a Scooby-Doo? To give you the clues again, the song was released in 1980, and it was this artist's final single to be released as well. Okay, there we are. What is the song? Do you know? Do you think you know? Have a chat amongst your friends and family, work colleagues, people on the bus, plane, people on the beach, whoever you're with, wherever you're with, have a chat with them, get to know them. You never know, being up a friendship about this show, and have a guess. And good luck to you all.

0: There we go. That was Mama Used to Say by Junior, released in 81. What? Be quiet. 81? I remember that song. Yeah, okay, I'm that old. Anyway, that was his debut single as well, taken from his debut studio album called Jai. It was released in 81. It charted, though, mainly in 1982. Its highest position, by the way, was number 7 in the UK, although it did get to number 2 in America on the Hot Soul Singles chart, and also number 4 on the Disco Top 80 as well. How many charts are there in America? It would also reach number 11 in South Africa, number 29 in Belgium, and number 15 in Ireland. It would also reach number 30, by the way, on the main Billboard Hot 100 as well. Good shit. But I can't believe that was released back in 1981. Wowzers. Anyway, here on A Blast from the 80s, it's time to test your musical lyrical knowledge one more time. It's time for this.
1: What is it? Who is it? This is the Lyrical Game.
0: So, earlier on today, then, I gave you these lyrics. Our life together is so precious together. We have grown. Although our love is still special, let's take a chance and fly away somewhere alone. Clues I gave you, the song was released in 1980, and it was this artist's final single to be released as well. Although I did make it a little bit more difficult and kind of lied, because there's one little word extra on top of that as well, which probably would have given it away. It's this artist's final single released in his lifetime. Okay. So, do you know what it is? Do you think you know what it is? By just giving it away. Here is today's Blast from the 80s Lyrical Game.

0: There we go, John Lennon then, and just like Starting Over, released in 1980, the end of 1980, and charting in that year and also in 1981 as well. It was a massive hit, of course, as you'd expect, considering as well what happened as well. It was a number one hit in Ireland, Switzerland, America, the UK, Australia, and also in Canada as well. And it was his last single to be released whilst he was alive as well. So there we go. Did you get it right? Well done if you did. Commiserations if you got it wrong. We, of course, will do that again next time here on A Blast from the 80s. And we have come to the end of today's show. As always, thank you very, very much for tuning in today. It's been an absolute pleasure having your company. Do not forget, you can get in touch with us right here on the show. Okay, lots of different ways that you can do that. For your first song that you bought in this decade, if you want to shout out for somebody, if you want me to talk about something from the 1980s that maybe you remember. I mean, earlier on we talked about food, didn't we? Maybe be hungry now. And you know, the little cheesy squares that, you know, they used to eat. I can't, the cheese savouries, at least that's what they're called in the UK anyway. It might be called something different where you are. But anyway, oh, they were so lovely. Very cheesy. Maybe that's my love of cheese. But anyway, those are the sort of things that we want to hear from you about. Favourite film, sporting event, news event, whatever. Please, please do get in touch. As I said, I'd love to hear from you. Here are all the different ways that you can get in touch with us here on the show.
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0: Yeah, please do get in touch. I would love to hear from you. Right then, time for us to go, but to leave you for today, we are going to give you the, or one of the, most scratched songs of all time. Yes, this was the debut single from American hip-hop and R&B group Whistle from their 1986 debut studio album. It was first released as a single in 1985, and it is their biggest success in the UK, at least, where it reached number 7 on their charts. It would also reach the top 20 in the likes of the Netherlands, Belgium, and also America as well. Here are Whistle. This is Just Bugging. Catch you later.

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4: Showers easing Wednesday down to 11 and a top of 16 degrees. Possible shower Thursday, 8 low and a high of 17. A cloudy Friday, 8 minimum and a top of 17. Bendigo's weekend details. Showers Saturday, 11 low and a high of 16. And a partly cloudy minimum 7 and a top of 16 on Sunday. Melbourne's weekend forecast. Rain. Overnight lows of 9 and 7 with Melbourne's top temperatures on Saturday 17 and a sunny 14 degrees on Sunday. It's round 9 live Bendigo football Saturday from 1:30 p.m. where Sandhurst plays Castlemaine at the QEO.
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95. Now, of course, Jagged Little Pill would sell 33 million copies worldwide and be the biggest album of 1995. It reached number 4 in the US, number 6 in a native Canada, number 3, which was a double A-side with Ironic, and in the Billboard 100 charts, it was a double A-side with You Learn. But it is a 1995 show. 95 was the year of the Oklahoma City bombing. Windows 95 was released, kind of changing the world, that program. Let's face it, it was all MS-DOS and the like before that. And then home computing became, you know, useful to everyone. That's how old I am, right? I remember old computers. And awful things like a nerve gas attack in a Tokyo subway. I forgot all about that one. Good grief, that's awful. That was 1995. In sporting results, for all you AFL heads, Carlton completely crushed everyone pretty much across the year. And then we find out later they were cheating monetarily. But, you know, whatever. Eat it, Carlton. They've not been good for 25 years. On top of all that, the Houston Rockets defeat the Orlando Magic 4-0 in the NBA Finals. And Blackburn Rovers won the Premier League that year. Are they even still in the league now? I don't think so. It is 90s till infinity, though. But let's get back into the tunes with another absolutely massive record from Hootie and the Blowfish. From their 1994 album, Cracked Rear View, we're going to take in the second single, which was released December 17, 1994, but was pretty much a hit at the start of 1995. Peaked at number 7 in the ARIA charts. Number 1. It peaked at number 4 in the ARIA charts. Number 2 in Canada. Number 9 in the US. And in the UK, they really didn't give much poos about Hootie and the Blowfish. Only got to number 75. But in Australia, we loved those guys, and that single would go gold in Australia. So here it is on 90s Till Infinity, Let It Cry by Hootie and the Blowfish.

who didn't have a copy of that album? Like, literally, who didn't have a copy of that album? Alanis Morissette with You Ought to Know here on 90s Till Infinity from the album Jagged Little Pill. I didn't buy that album, by the way. I actually won it in a competition on a local radio station. And we're going into the year of 19... 19-

0: You may have forgotten some songs. We haven't. Bringing back your memories. We have the music. We play the songs you'll remember from the 70s, 80s and 90s. 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Fresh Bendigo.
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0: friends with the older brothers and were into the heavy and alternative rock scene. Made me very familiar with that record. Also, very familiar with Pantera and The Prodigy. Because of those guys, shouts to Greg and Tom. It is 90s till infinity. Smashing Pumpkins with Bullet with Butterfly Wings. Absolutely iconic track. That song was released October 16, 1995. Peaked at number 19 in the ARIA charts, number 18 in Canada, number 9 in the Netherlands, number 22 in the US Billboard 100, and in the UK singles chart, number 20. Did go silver in the UK and gold in the US, and was the number 2 song in the Hottest 100 of 1995 for our Australian listeners. It is 90s till infinity. And we move on to a band that we've played before on the Britpop show. That was Pulp. And we're going to play Common People. It was nominated for a Brit Award for Best Video of the Year and covered to great effect by William Shatner. It sounded like this.
1: And in 30 seconds time, she said, I want to live like common people. I want to do whatever common people do. I want to sleep with common people. I want to sleep with common people like you. Well, what else could I do? I said, I'll see what I can do.
0: Your homework assignment after listening to this show is to take in that cover by William Shatner as well. I think it's pretty good. It's one of my favorite covers ever. Either way, this song would be a top 10 hit across Europe, reaching number 2 in the UK, and sold 2 times platinum in the UK, only hit number 65 in the Australian charts, by the way. So let's take in one of the best singles from that Britpop era. Here's Pulp with Common People on 90s till infinity.

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'Cause everybody hates a tourist, especially one who thinks he

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I'd say mostly forgotten by a lot of folks. By the Bucketheads, The Bomb, These Sounds Fall Into My Head, released in February of 1995. Peaked at number 49 in the Billboard 100 charts. Hit number 11 in Australia. Number 2 in Iceland. And number 5 in the UK singles chart. And even went silver certification in France. And how's this, by the way? That was your radio version. Your full-length version of that track is 14 minutes and 51 seconds. What can you do with a sample for 14 minutes and 51 seconds. Good grief. Now let's move on to a track that you're going to know pretty much the moment I hit play, but we'll talk about it first. The Out There Brothers, still together by the way, had two number one singles in the UK. The one that we're about to play is probably the one that most people know. I didn't know that Don't Stop Wigger Wheel also topped the UK charts. The song Boom Boom Boom would get to number 2 in Australia. I wonder what was beating it out. Number 1 in Germany, Ireland, and as previously mentioned, the UK as well. This song would go on to become platinum in Australia. BPI, it would go gold, and in France, it would go gold as well. So turn it up, folks, and go back to maybe the club or whatever you're around in the 90s and shake it one more time with Boom Boom Boom by the Out There Brothers here on 90s Till Infinity. Boom, boom.

It's the Outer Flux. Back in the room. Ready to rock the world with the moon. So I hope you can stand the vibration. Cause we're about to rock the entire nation. Alright? Here we go!

track that reached number 5 in the US Billboard 100 charts and top 10 in Australia, peaking at number 6 for 3 weeks in 1996, a gold certified single in Australia and the US grew Theory with Tell Me, wrapping up this week's edition of 90s Till Infinity. I've got two more tracks for you. One I'll talk about, one I'm just going to slap on the end and you guys can enjoy on your own. But we're going to play some LaBouche. This song peaked at number 2 in the ARIA charts, was a top 10 hit across the world, number 1 in their native Germany. Only reached number 25 in the UK, but number 6 in the Hot 100 in the US. And then at the very back end of the show, we're going to play a song that was number 1 in Australia, staying atop for 6 weeks in the ARIA's singles chart with no radio support. And if you figured out what it is yet, then enjoy. If not, then you're in for a fun surprise at the back end of the show. But until next time, folks, we'll see you next time. Catch us on our Mixcloud for our latest 10 programs. 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And, of course, find us on the socials at 90s Till Show. Here's LaBouche with Be My Lover. We're Diggy Dunson. See you later. Goodbye.

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5: Showers easing Wednesday down to 11 and a top of 16 degrees. Possible shower Thursday, 8 low and a high of 17. A cloudy Friday, 8 minimum and a top of 17. Bendigo's weekend details. Showers Saturday, 11 low and a high of 16. And a partly cloudy minimum 7 and a top of 16 on Sunday. Melbourne's weekend forecast. Rain. Overnight lows of 9 and 7 with Melbourne's top temperatures on Saturday 17 and a sunny 14 degrees on Sunday. It's Round 9 live Bendigo football Saturday from 1:30 p.m. where Sandhurst plays Castlemaine at the QEO.
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1: A cover of a classic, which became a classic again. Eric Clapton, the MTV version of Layla here on 90s Till Infinity from the Unplugged album of 1992. Gav with you here for another edition, and we're going back to the singular year program this week of 1992. A year that the Olympics were held in Barcelona. I've actually been to the site of the Olympic Village, and I thought it was kind of cool to stand there. On top of that, Bill Clinton was elected President of the United States of America. The West Coast Eagles won their first ever AFL Premiership. But we've got a big show ahead tonight. We're going to play some Charles and Eddie in just a sec. Also get some Frente in from Australia. And I have a special guest. I'll be chatting to the guys from Ugly Kid Joe. So stick around. We've got plenty to come on this.

1992 edition. Let's play some Charles and Eddie with Would I Lie to You? A song that was number one all across the world. So let's get into a jam from 1992. Charles and Eddie with Would I Lie to You on 90s Till Infinity.

0: We're playing your memories. Yes, the songs your mum and dad played. The songs your family sung along with. We have the music. We have music memories. 101.5 Fresh Bendigo.
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0: Frente here on 90s till infinity. We are all about 1992, but we're going to jump into a conversation now that I had with Ugly Kid Joe in 2017. Without any further ado, special guest this week, Ugly Kid Joe. Joining me on the phone is a gentleman who's about to find out that he was a significant part of my early childhood. I loved America's Least Wanted from Ugly Kid Joe. Came out in 1992, was one of the very first cassette tapes that my mother ever bought me. It was like that and Michael Jackson's Dangerous album. First two albums that I ever had. And now, joining me on the phone is Whitfield Crane from Ugly Kid Joe. How you doing?
1: I'm all good, man. You have a... Your mom bought you Michael Jackson and Ugly Kid Joe. She's
0: yeah,
1: a great mom.
0: Yeah, she is a good mom, isn't she? But the two albums that I wanted the most for, I believe it would have been Christmas or something like that. And yeah, I got those two cassette tapes back in 1992.
1: Radical. Was it in the stocking or was it wrapped under the tree?
0: It's 25 years ago, I don't remember. I just remember having those two tapes on loop for the summer and like subsequent, like, I don't know, next year and a half of my life, at least. So
1: wow.
0: You are a significant part of my childhood, Whitfield. Absolutely.
1: Wow.
0: Huge part of my childhood.
1: That's
0: so
1: pretty cool, man.
0: First of all,
1: I dig it.
0: Thank you. Thank you very much for that. Second of all, it is the seminal question in every interview that I ever do. Whitfield Crane from Ugly Kid Joe. How do you take your coffee?
1: Yeah. I take it just straight coffee with like a full fat milk. That's it.
0: Excellent. Yeah, I like it. It's straight up. That's pretty much how I had my coffee this morning, actually. So,
1: I mean, if it's just coffee, if I'm at a coffee, like if I go down to the Black Cat down the street, like if I'm going to order a coffee, like if you're just saying you have coffee, what do you put in it? Then it's full fat milk. But
0: yes.
1: If there's a little barista human being there with their little mustache, then I'll say I want a flat white with extra shot. Yeah.
0: Yeah, the baristas are exactly the same over here as well. So you'll see that, especially when you guys go to Melbourne at the back end of your tour. Now, as mentioned previously, it's 25 years since America's Least Wanted. A huge album in Australia, by the way, as well. Massive record, two top 10 singles and a top 20 single in there as well. They still play your cover of Cats in the Cradle to this day. So do you get a lot of people like myself from that time period, or maybe people who are a little bit older who are like teenagers and stuff, that will come up to you at gigs, or maybe they recognize you and just like, thanks for being that part of my life? Do you get that a lot?
1: Well, if we're playing gigs, yeah, I get a lot of that. I mean, we were defunct as a band for like over 15 years, so we've been touring again since 2012.
0: Mm-hmm.
1: So if I'm playing shows, sure, I meet a lot of people, and yeah, it's really interesting for us as a band and for me personally. So it's a great question. Yeah, I let go of all of it, so I didn't. It looked kind of like a dream that I lived through, and I just kind of went on with my life. So
0: for us
1: to come back and to have been touring for, you know, last 5 years all around the world, I talk to everybody. And more exacting is, like, when we're playing the show, when we're actually playing, beyond just having a conversation with someone, which is equally important, but, like, when we're playing these songs and, you know, we're packing a room out or playing a big whatever we're doing, you can see that people have been affected by, you know, a lot of different songs, including Cats in the Cradle. And, you know, I didn't forget that, but I didn't really think about it until you get into the mix of what that is. So, yeah, it happens, but you know, I'm still fascinated by it because, you know, I'm kind of removed from it. But then again, once you're inside the mix of being in the band and being the singer or whatever my role is, I'm like, wow, there it is. So, yeah, it's interesting.
0: We'll take a pause in this conversation with Ugly Kid Joe to play something from America's Least Wanted from 1992. Let's play Everything About You. I actually hold the old cassette in my hands here on 90s Till Infinity. Second half of the chat coming up.

0: Everything About You by Ugly Kid Joe. We'll be chatting to Whitfield Crane for a little bit more in just a sec. But big single across the world. Got to number 4 in Australia, top 10 in a whole stack of European countries. Got to number 3 in the UK and number 9 in the Billboard Hot 100. Certified platinum in Australia and caught the imagination of an 8-year-old me. So, let's jump back into our chat with Whitfield Crane of Ugly Kid Joe on 90s Till Infinity.
1: That's good. I'm glad that you, as the person who sort of put that out there into the world, and people appreciate it. You're like, I now understand what that means to, you know, the people that would have bought that record in whatever form they would have bought that record, or once again, your mother buying it and putting it in a stocking or wrapping or something like that back in 1992. Now, I'm sort of piggybacking off that, the thought of being back on the road. Coming over here in December, first of all, you're coming here the literal best time of year. Not too hot yet, so it's not going to completely destroy you. You may run into a 40-degree day, you never know. But have you actually been to Perth before? Like, did you come here back in the day?
2: Yeah, I've been to Perth, and I've gone to the Bon Scott statue.
1: Ah, yes.
2: I've gone to do everything you can do Bon Scott in Perth.
1: I love that.
2: I love Bon Scott, to say that. He's one of my heroes, without a doubt, the people that inspired me to ever, like, be a singer are Bon Scott, Ozzy Osbourne, and Rob Halford. Lenny's pretty rad. But, like, those are my guys. So, you know, I'm aware of, like, Bon Scott's bands, the Valentines and Fraternity back in the day. I'm pretty obsessed with them. So, yes, I've been to Perth, and I imagine him there. You know what I mean? And, he was the real thing. In fact, I talked to Lemmy once. Here's a pretty funny story. And Lemmy, without a doubt, saw it all. Like, no matter what you said in rock and roll history, and Lemmy never bragged, but he'd say, he'd be all, I was there. And I'd be like, wow, tell me about it. But I was on a tour bus with Lemmy a couple of years ago before he passed. And we're talking just mad philosophy and talking about music. And then he kind of looked up to me with his Lemmy scowl. And he goes, there was only 3 pirates in the history of rock and roll. I'm all, really? What pirates? Who are the pirates? Tell me, Lemmy. Who are the pirates? He's all, well, me, of course. And I'm all, yeah, man, I don't believe that. And he said, Bon Scott. That was his first statement. Well, me, of course. And I'm all, of course. I totally guarantee. I mean, he was being a pirate. He certainly is a pirate. I was. But he's all, he said, me, of course. And then he said, Keith Richards and Bon Scott. He said, those are the 3 in the history of what he saw. Of course, the architects are Chuck Berry and Little Richard and all that, but they weren't necessarily pirates. They were like the impetus to get it all done for everybody else, including us. But as far as true pirates go, those are the 3 dudes: Keith Richards, Lemmy, and Bond. So for sure, Bond was the real deal. You know what I mean? 100%. You can hear it in his voice. And if you go back and listen to like the Valentines and Fraternity, like whoever your listeners are right now, like go. There's a Bon Scott was in a band called the Valentines. And you can go on the computer machine, and you can find a song called Juliet. And it's kind of a Beatles-based song, but you can see how pure his notation is and how, like a crystal. Like, he's singing so in tune. So when I heard that years ago, I went back and listened to the catalog of AC/DC, and I really I was like, oh, my God, because he doesn't, even though he's screaming and kicking ass and doing what he wants in AC/DC, he's never out of tune, not one time. So he is not only a pirate, but he's a special, diamond vocal pirate. So, yeah, he's my man right there, Bon Scott. Love that guy.
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0: I was so stoked to do that interview back in 2017. Still touring and still playing festivals around the world, our Ugly Kid Joe as well. On the other side of the break, we're going to get into some 1992 in excess. We played some last week and we're going to play some again with Baby Don't Cry. That's on the way right after these on 90s Till Infinity.
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A cover of the Bob Dylan classic, Knocking on Heaven's Door, by Guns N' Roses here on 90s Till Infinity, from the Use Your Illusion 2 record. One of the two hits from that record, You Could Be Mine, which of course was featured in Terminator 2, another massive part of 1992, your huge monster hit. Anyway, Richard Marx in the middle of that set as well. Sold 30 million records worldwide. Take This Heart came from his 1991 album called Rush Street, which did okay. Number 11 in the Australian charts, number 31 in New Zealand in the Billboard 200 albums chart. It got to number 35 and got to number 7 in the UK. Still went platinum in the US and Australia. And at the very top, we mentioned it last week on the show with the almost all Australian rock, because there was some pop in there, program that we did on 90s Till Infinity from their 1992 album. We heard In Excess with Baby Don't Cry. And that single was only released as a single in the UK and Australia. It also incorporates the 60-piece Australian concert orchestra on that one, you can tell. It reached number 20 in the UK, number 30 in Australia, and number 34 in New Zealand, also top 50 in the Netherlands as well. It also won them an ARIA Award for Engineer of the Year for the work on that record. So let's move on to some Sophie B. Hawkins now. This was her debut single, released 31st of March 1992. A massive worldwide hit, top 5 in the Billboard 100, top 10 in Australia, Canada, New Zealand and Norway. Also in the UK, it peaked at number 14. It was even covered by metal band Hailstorm.

was actually Sophie herself. Wow, the vocalist of Hailstorm sounds a lot like Sophie B. Hawkins. You'll be able to tell because we're going to play the original right now on 90s Till Infinity. Sophie B. Hawkins with Damn, I Wish...

Sophie B. Hawkins wrapping up this week's edition of 90s Till Infinity. One more track to go. In fact, it's by a former guest on this show. We did have Speech from Arrested Development on one of the early hip-hop programs. Check your local guides. It's not on Mixcloud anymore because, you know, they do the whole 10-episode thing, and I'm not paying $150 Australian a year to feature these shows. 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This is why I don't have any friends. But it is time to wrap up this week's edition of the program. Get around us on the socials, 90s Till Show on Facebook and Instagram. And, of course, the Mixcloud has the last 9 programs that we've produced. So check it out and hear 9 shows right away. 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Tennessee was the first single released from 3 years, 5 months, 2 days in the life of record. An album that was a gold seller in the United States. Also did really well in Australia. All 3 of the singles charted over here. It got to number 14, which is really, really high for a hip-hop record in 1992. Also, mid-chart hits all across Europe and in the UK. And number 6 in the US. A big record, and this was the first single from it back in 1992. So, to wrap up this 1992 edition of the program is Arrested Development with Tennessee, because we are Diggy Dunson. See you later. Goodbye.

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3: Showers easing Wednesday down to 11 and a top of 16 degrees. Possible shower Thursday, 8 low and a high of 17. A cloudy Friday, 8 minimum and a top of 17. Bendigo's weekend details. Showers Saturday, 11 low and a high of 16. And a partly cloudy minimum 7 and a top of 16 on Sunday. Melbourne's weekend forecast. Rain. Overnight lows of 9 and 7 with Melbourne's top temperatures on Saturday 17 and a sunny 14 degrees on Sunday. It's round 9 live Bendigo football Saturday from 1:30 p.m. where Sandhurst plays Castlemaine at the QEO.
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who didn't have a copy of that album? Like, literally, who didn't have a copy of that album? Alanis Morissette with You Ought to Know here on 90s Till Infinity from the album Jagged Little Pill. I didn't buy that album, by the way. I actually won it in a competition on a local radio station. And we're going into the year of 1995. Now, of course, Jagged Little Pill would sell 33 million copies worldwide and be the biggest album of 1995. It reached number 4 in the US, number 6 in a native Canada, number 3, which was a double A-side with Ironic, and in the Billboard 100 charts, it was a double A-side with You Learn. But it is a 1995 show. 95 was the year of the Oklahoma City bombing. Windows 95 was released, kind of changing the world, that program, let's face it. It was all MS-DOS and the like before that. And then home computing became, you know, useful to everyone. That's how old I am, right? I remember old computers. And awful things like a nerve gas attack in a Tokyo subway. I forgot all about that one. Good grief. That's awful. That was 1995. In sporting results, for you AFL heads, Carlton completely crushed everyone pretty much across the year. And then we find out later they were cheating monetarily. But, you know, whatever. Eat it, Carlton. They've not been good for 25 years. On top of all that, the Houston Rockets defeat the Orlando Magic 4-0 in the NBA Finals, and Blackburn Rovers won the Premier League that year. Are they even still in the league now? I don't think so. It is 90s till infinity, though, but let's roll, let's get back into the tunes with another absolutely massive record from Hootie and the Blowfish. From their 1994 album, Cracked Rear View, we're going to take in the second single, which was released December 17, 1994, but was pretty much a hit at the start of 1995. Peaked at number 7 in the ARIA charts. Number 1. It peaked at number 4 in the ARIA charts. Number 2 in Canada. Number 9 in the US. And in the UK, they really didn't give

Much Poos About Hootie and the Blowfish. Only got to number 75. But in Australia, we loved those guys, and that single would go gold in Australia. So here it is on 90s Till Infinity, Let It Cry by Hootie and the Blowfish.

0: You may have forgotten some songs. We haven't. Bringing back your memories. We have the music. We play the songs you'll remember from the 70s, 80s and 90s. 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Fresh Bendigo.
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0: friends with the older brothers and were into the heavy and alternative rock scene. Made me very familiar with that record. Also, very familiar with Pantera and The Prodigy. Because of those guys, shouts to Greg and Tom. It is 90s till infinity. Smashing Pumpkins with Bullet with Butterfly Wings. Absolutely iconic track. That song was released October 16, 1995. Peaked at number 19 in the ARIA charts, number 18 in Canada, number 9 in the Netherlands, number 22 in the US Billboard 100, and in the UK singles chart, number 20. Did go silver in the UK and gold in the US, and was the number 2 song in the Hottest 100 of 1995 for our Australian listeners. It is 90s till infinity. And we move on to a band that we've played before on the Britpop show. That was Pulp. And we're going to play Common People. It was nominated for a Brit Award for Best Video of the Year and covered to great effect by William Shatner. It sounded like this.
1: And in 30 seconds' time, she said, I want to live like common people. I want to do whatever common people do. I want to sleep with common people. I want to sleep with common people like you. Well, what else could I do? I said, I'll see what I can do.
0: Your homework assignment after listening to this show is to take in that cover by William Shatner as well. I think it's pretty good. It's one of my favorite covers ever. Either way, this song would be a top 10 hit across Europe, reaching number 2 in the UK, and sold 2 times platinum in the UK, only hit number 65 in the Australian charts, by the way. So let's take in one of the best singles from that Britpop era. Here's Pulp with Common People on 90s till infinity.
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I'd say mostly forgotten by a lot of folks. By the Bucketheads, The Bomb, These Sounds Fall Into My Head, released in February of 1995, peaked at number 49 in the Billboard 100 charts, hit number 11 in Australia, number 2 in Iceland, and number 5 in the UK singles chart, and even went silver certification in France. And how's this, by the way? That was your radio version. Your full-length version of that track is 14 minutes and 51 seconds. What can you do with a sample for 14 minutes and 51 seconds? Good grief. Now let's move on to a track that you're going to know pretty much the moment I hit play, but we'll talk about it first. The Out There Brothers, still together by the way, had two number one singles in the UK. The one that we're about to play is probably the one that most people know. I didn't know that Don't Stop Wiggle Wiggle also topped the UK charts. The song Boom Boom Boom would get to number two in Australia. I wonder what was beating it out. Number one in Germany, Ireland, and as previously mentioned, the UK as well. This song would go on to become platinum in Australia. BPI, it would go gold, and in France, it would go gold as well. So turn it up, folks, and go back to maybe the club or whatever you're around in the 90s and shake it one more time with Boom Boom Boom by the Out There Brothers here on 90s Till Infinity. Boom, boom.

It's the Outer Flex, back in the room, ready to rock the world with the moon. So I hope you can stand the vibration, cause we're about to rock the entire nation. Alright, here we go!

A track that reached number 5 in the US Billboard 100 charts and top 10 in Australia, peaking at number 6 for 3 weeks in 1996. A gold certified single in Australia and the US, Groove Theory with Tell Me, wrapping up this week's edition of 90s Till Infinity. I've got two more tracks for you. One I'll talk about, one I'm just going to slap on the end and you guys can enjoy on your own. But we're going to play some LaBouche. This song peaked at number 2 in the ARIA charts, was a top 10 hit across the world, number 1 in their native Germany. Only reached number 25 in the UK, but number 6 in the Hot 100 in the US. And then at the very back end of the show, we're going to play a song that was number 1 in Australia, staying atop for 6 weeks in the ARIA's singles chart with no radio support. And if you figured out what it is yet, then enjoy. If not, then you're in for a fun surprise at the back end of the show. But until next time, folks, we'll see you next time. Catch us on our Mixcloud for our latest 10 programs. As usual, search 90s Till Infinity. And, of course, find us on the socials at 90s Till Show. Here's LaBouche with Be My Lover, where Diggy Dunson. See you later. Goodbye.

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3: Showers easing Wednesday down to 11 and a top of 16 degrees. Possible shower Thursday, 8 low and a high of 17. A cloudy Friday, 8 minimum and a top of 17. Bendigo's weekend details. Showers Saturday, 11 low and a high of 16. And a partly cloudy minimum 7 and a top of 16 on Sunday. Melbourne's weekend forecast. Rain. Overnight lows of 9 and 7 with Melbourne's top temperatures on Saturday 17 and a sunny 14 degrees on Sunday. It's Round 9 live Bendigo football Saturday from 1:30pm where Sandhurst plays Castlemaine at the QEO.
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12: Hello, I'm Colin French. This is Solid Gold. This week we look at the hits that entered the charts this week back in the 1960s and early 70s. Taken from Sydney, Australia's 2UE Time 40. These are the hits. 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

0: Hi, this is Roy Orbison.
1: I was on my way to Dothan, Alabama, to play a concert. And I chartered a private plane, and it was a low-wing plane, I remember, and the sun was very bright, so I put on the sunshades and put the clear pair to the side. And when I got to Dothan, I got off the plane and left the clear pair on the airplane and didn't realize it until the sun went down. I was busy rehearsing and everything. All of a sudden, there I was going to perform at night in sunglasses, and I felt very embarrassed. And I got through the night, and then the next day flew to Atlanta, New York, London, and opened the Beatle tour that evening with the same pair of sunglasses. And I was still worried about that, but no one sort of minded. And that tour was, well, it made the Beatles and myself in Europe and internationally, I guess. It was a really important tour. And with all these photographs around the world with sunshades, I was sort of stuck instant image with that. So it wasn't something I designed or thought of. I'll just do this and be cool. It was a mistake.

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1: Showers easing Wednesday down to 11 and a top of 16 degrees. Possible shower Thursday, 8 low and a high of 17. A cloudy Friday, 8 minimum and a top of 17. Bendigo's weekend details. Showers Saturday, 11 low and a high of 16. And a partly cloudy minimum 7 and a top of 16 on Sunday. Melbourne's weekend forecast. Rain. Overnight lows of 9 and 7 with Melbourne's top temperatures on Saturday 17 and a sunny 14 degrees on Sunday. It's round 9 live Bendigo football Saturday from 1:30 p.m. where Sandhurst plays Castlemaine at the QEO.
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0: Bill Danner's comedy hit the charts at 105 this week. Jose Mendez and his journey into space. This is The Astronaut.
1: A new policy here at the Hungry Eye is to bring you people who are in the news currently, and the gentleman you're about to meet could possibly be the most important man in any of our lives. He's the United States Air Force officer who has been chosen to be the first man sent into outer space. I'm referring to the chief astronaut with the United States Interplanetary Expeditionary Force, and here he is now. How do you do, sir? May we have your name?
2: My name, Jose Jimenez.
1: And you're the chief astronaut with the United States Interplanetary Expeditionary Force. The Hungry Eye is to bring you people who are in the news currently, and the gentleman you're about to meet could possibly be the most important man in any of our lives. He's the United States Air Force officer who has been chosen to be the first man sent into outer space. I'm referring to the chief astronaut with the United States Interplanetary Expeditionary Force, and here he is now.

0: My name is Osahimana.
1: Mr. Jimenez, could you tell us a little about your spacesuit?
0: Yeah. It's very uncomfortable.
1: How much did the spacesuit cost?
0: That spacesuit cost $18,000.
1: $18,000?
0: Yeah.
1: That seems rather expensive.
0: Well, it has two pair of pants. So that's only $9,000.
1: Yes. Mm-hmm. I've been noticing this, Mr. Jimenez. What is this called? A crash helmet?
0: Oh, I hope not.
1: What are the physical qualities that they look for in an astronaut?
0: The physical quality they look for in the astronaut. You got to have the perfect hearing. You got to have the perfect vision. You got to have the normal blood pressure. You got to have four legs.
1: You have to have four legs?
0: Yeah, they were going to send a dog, but they thought that would be too cruel.
1: Mr. Jimenez, you must have some opinions on the race for space.
0: All right, I will. I got one.
1: Good. What do you think of Vanguard 1 and Jupiter 2?
0: That was a pretty close game. I thought for sure the Vanguard was going to take it.
1: It was close, yes.
0: What you were reading the papers about.
1: I know. Yeah. Now tell me, Jose.
0: I'll tell you, Jose.
1: Tell me.
0: Yes, I'll tell you. You just ask me and I tell you.
1: All right. Were you a participant at any of the rocket launchings at Cape Canaveral?
0: I was a participant at any of the rocket launchings at Cape Canaveral. I was there when they opened the door into the nose cone. They took their mouth and they put their mouth inside the nose cone. Then they closed the door on that little mouth. I don't want to talk about it.
1: Oh, Mr. Manish, please. Please, let's try to continue here. I want to ask you, what is the most important thing in rocket travel?
0: To me, the most important thing in the rocket travel is the blast off.
1: The blast off.
0: I always take a blast before I take off. Otherwise, I wouldn't get in that thing.
1: Well, after that, what is the procedure in taking off?
0: The procedure after that in taking off, mm-hmm. You got to put on a step-up hydraulic double dynamo reversible booster. You got to activate the decompression activator. And you got to put on the anti-magnetic gauzing system.
1: And then you're really up there.
0: No, that opens the door. And lets out that little mouth.
1: Let's talk about the rockets themselves.
0: Well, I had trouble once with one of the rockets.
1: At Cape Canaveral?
0: No, at the Radio City Music Hall. Something about separate maintenance.
1: Yes. Let's change the subject.
0: Okay, if you know how.
1: Let's talk about the actual rocket trip.
0: Okay.
1: By the way, do you know it's costing the government $7 billion to send you on this trip into outer space?
0: That's not my fault. I told them I was willing to go tourist. And they said it's such a long trip. Go first class, and that's what adds up.
1: Okay. Do you think the there will be life on Mars?
0: Maybe if I land on a Saturday night, something might be happening. Otherwise, I'm going to bring a book.
1: That's something I wanted to ask you about, Mr. Jimenez. Of course, it's a very long trip into outer space.
0: Yes, it's a long trip.
1: And I just wonder what.

0: you'll do to entertain yourself during those long, lonely, solitary hours when you're all by yourself?
1: Well, I plan to cry a lot.
0: I would imagine that food is a major problem on a trip into outer space.
1: I would imagine that food is a major problem on a trip into outer space. And it is, you know. They only allowed you to have the 10 ounces of food.
0: Only 10 ounces of food?
1: That's right.
0: Well, how will you manage?
1: I'll eat out.
0: After you've been into outer space, Mr. Menes, and you return to Earth, where will you be landing?
1: I am going to be landing in Nevada.
0: In the state of Nevada?
1: In the state of Nevada.
0: Then you're convinced that they'll get you back to Earth?
1: I am convinced that they will get me back to Earth.
0: Good.
1: Just how far into it? That's what I'm not convinced about.
0: Well, surely they've made some provisions to break your fall.
1: To break my fall?
0: Yes.
1: Sure, Nevada.
0: Well, Mr. Menes, I think you're certainly to be congratulated for this very, very dangerous undertaking.
1: Well, don't say undertaking.
0: Mission. This very dangerous mission.
1: That's a better choice of words.
0: And before you go...
1: Don't even say go.
0: Before that, I just wonder if there are a few words that you'd like to say to the people of the United States.
1: Yeah, there were a few words that I'd like to say.
0: Please go ahead.
1: People of the United States. People of the United States of America, please don't let them do this to me.
2: 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Number 50.

Jose Amende's comedy to The Sound of Ricky Nelson. Number 16 last week, number 15 this week, Hello, Mary Lou. Standing at number 14, Roy Orbison, The Big O, and Running Scared.

0: from number 13 last week to number 12 this week. Paul Anka on ABC Paramount Records and Dance On, Little Girl. And prior to that, we played the 13th top tune this week, number 18 last week, for Del Shannon on Big Top, and Hats Off to Larry. We have the 11 top tunes and surprises for you in the next bracket, so don't go away.
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0: Hello, I'm Colin French and welcome back to This Week Back in 1961 on Yesterday's Hit Parade. A theme from a movie, Voyage to the Bottom of the Sea. It's from Frankie Avalon and 111 this week on the Bubbling Undercharge.

Former lead singer of the Drifters, Ben E. King, had a big hit with Stand By Me, dropping down from number 10 last week to number 11 this week after 9 weeks on the chart.

The Arthur Lyman Group, number 11 last week, number 10 this week with Yellow Bird on Hi-Fi. Those oldies for goodies remind me of you. Here's Little Caesar and the Romans on Delphi, number 9 this week after 9 weeks on the charts. Oh.

on our musical journey back to yesterday, back in 1961 on the charts, from number 5 last week to number 7 this week, Ricky Nelson and Travelling Man. The number 3 song last week was Moody River from Pat Boone on Dot Records. Number 6 this week. Moody

It's time for D. Clark's biggest hit, the number four song this week, Raindrops, on VJ. 10 weeks on the charts, and number two last week.

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0: Three top tunes this week back in 1961. The Bo Weevil song at number three for Brooke Benton. Tossin' and Turnin', I Couldn't Get to Sleep at All Last Night from Bobby Lewis, number two. And the second week at number one for Gary U.S. Bonds, A Quarter to Three. I'm Carlos Rentz, this has been yesterday's Hit Parade. Until we meet again, take care, and I'll see you on the radio.
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1: Showers easing Wednesday down to 11 and a top of 16 degrees. Possible shower Thursday, 8 low and a high of 17. A cloudy Friday, 8 minimum and a top of 17. Bendigo's weekend details. Showers Saturday, 11 low and a high of 16. And a partly cloudy minimum 7 and a top of 16 on Sunday. Melbourne's weekend forecast. Rain. Overnight lows of 9 and 7 with Melbourne's top temperatures on Saturday 17 and a sunny 14 degrees on Sunday. It's Round 9 live Bendigo football Saturday from 1:30 p.m. where Sandhurst plays Castlemaine at the QEO.
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11: 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I'm Colin French, and these are the hits that entered the Sydney Australia's 2UE Top 40 this week, back in the 60s and early 70s.

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1: Showers easing Wednesday down to 11 and a top of 16 degrees. Possible shower Thursday, 8 low and a high of 17. A cloudy Friday, 8 minimum and a top of 17. Bendigo's weekend details. Showers Saturday, 11 low and a high of 16. And a partly cloudy minimum 7 and a top of 16 on Sunday. Melbourne's weekend forecast. Rain. Overnight lows of 9 and 7 with Melbourne's top temperatures on Saturday 17 and a sunny 14 degrees on Sunday. It's Round 9 live Bendigo football Saturday from 1:30 p.m. where Sandhurst plays Castlemaine at the QEO.
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12: Colin Frank back, remembers. Back. Rewind to the 70s. Rewind, rewind, rewind, rewind.

Hello, I'm Colin French. This is Rewind to the 70s. You're 16, you're beautiful, and you're mine. Out of 1974 for Ringo Starr. Here's Tammy Wynette. The year was 1975. The year that the Bay City Rollers appeared live on the Saturday night variety show on ABC TV in the US. This and other appearances helped the Rollers get their first US hit when Saturday Night entered the US Top 40 in November, reaching number one in the new year. Soul singer Jackie Wilson suffered a massive heart attack in this year while performing in a Dick Clark review at the Latin Casino in New Jersey. Wilson went into a coma from which he never recovered before his death in January of 1984.

Oh, You Pretty Thing, out of 1971 for Peter Noone. In 1970, Ray Stevens was high on top of the charts again with Everything Is Beautiful.

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From 1977, that's Sailor and One Drink Too Many. The Saturday Night Band was a concept band of the disco label Prelude. 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

0: One time turned, Little Stevie Wonder became a classic performer in the 70s and sang songs like that one, Signed, Sealed, Delivered, I'm Yours, out of 1970. 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

Pterodactyl and the Dinosaurs and the Seaside Shuffle out of 1972. 60s groups are still selling singles today, and we're going to play three of them, starting with the Beatles and their 1976 release and a chart entry of Strawberry Fields Forever. 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

The song from which the 60s group Strawberry Alarm Clock took their name, Strawberry Fields Forever. The Drifters in 1975 released There Goes My First Love.

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Each week at this time, we play the classic songs from the 1970s. And Three Dog Night and Mama Told Me Not to Come. Out of 1976, this is Tony Christie and another road safety message. 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
1: Showers easing Wednesday down to 11 and a top of 16 degrees. Possible shower Thursday, 8 low and a high of 17. A cloudy Friday, 8 minimum and a top of 17. Bendigo's weekend details. Showers Saturday, 11 low and a high of 16. And a partly cloudy minimum 7 and a top of 16 on Sunday. Melbourne's weekend forecast. Rain. Overnight lows of 9 and 7 with Melbourne's top temperatures on Saturday 17 and a sunny 14 degrees on Sunday. It's Round 9 live Bendigo football Saturday from 1:30 p.m. where Sandhurst plays Castlemaine at the QEO.
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11: Hello, I'm Colin French. This is Solid Gold. This week we look at the hits that entered the charts this week back in the 1960s and early 70s. Taken from Sydney, Australia's 2UE Top 40. 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

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And we're gonna pick up on him now, and he's on his way out to do some shucking and jiving. You'll be able to tell right away that he's a big mover.

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1: Do I know
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6: Showers easing Wednesday down to 11 and a top of 16 degrees. Possible shower Thursday, 8 low and a high of 17. A cloudy Friday, 8 minimum and a top of 17. Bendigo's weekend details. Showers Saturday, 11 low and a high of 16. And a partly cloudy minimum 7 and a top of 16 on Sunday. Melbourne's weekend forecast. Rain. Overnight lows of 9 and 7 with Melbourne's top temperatures on Saturday 17 and a sunny 14 degrees on Sunday. It's round 9 live Bendigo football Saturday from 1:30 p.m. where Sandhurst plays Castlemaine at the QEO.
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Bendigo's Fresh playing a 70s, 80s and 90s request with a British and American group known as Foreigner. Some of them were from America, some were from England, and one night they were talking around having a bit of banter and the Americans kept calling the Englishmen Foreigners. Well, the name stuck and so did the songs. 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
7: Showers easing Wednesday down to 11 and a top of 16 degrees. Possible shower Thursday, 8 low and a high of 17. A cloudy Friday, 8 minimum and a top of 17. Bendigo's weekend details. Showers Saturday, 11 low and a high of 16. And a partly cloudy minimum 7 and a top of 16 on Sunday. Melbourne's weekend forecast. Rain. Overnight lows of 9 and 7 with Melbourne's top temperatures on Saturday 17 and a sunny 14 degrees on Sunday. It's Round 9 live Bendigo football Saturday from 1:30pm where Sandhurst plays Castlemaine at the QEO.
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1: 16 degrees in Melbourne, showers, windy at top today, 19 at 7 o'clock. Good morning, I'm David Armstrong. Neil Danaher's family says today's state funeral at the MCG is not the end of his fight against MND. Tens of thousands of family, friends and fans gather to say goodbye and thank you to the 2025 Australian of the Year. The service begins at 1. Daughter Lauren says the support they have received over the past week has been overwhelming.
2: And that's really helped us over the last week. But I think, you know, Dad was just one person that has died from MND, and there's so many people out there. So it's great to see this support, not just for us, but for everyone that's suffering from MND and their families. So that's why we've got to keep going.
1: Arson Squad detectives head to Donvale this morning, where a man's body was found. The homeless man was located with suspected burns by a passerby in Parkland near Chain Court. The cause of a massive factory fire at Campbellfield overnight is being investigated. More than 70 firefighters battled that blaze on Nathan Drive. Meantime, police are hunting three offenders who fled a suspicious factory fire at Carrum Downs this morning in a dark-coloured Jeep. No one was inside the car paint business on Brett Drive at the time. One Nation has responded to Labor's plea to supporters to donate $27 to help fight Pauline Hanson, with its own push seeking $29 donations in its bid to fire the liar. One Nation says it would use that slogan on billboards, TV and radio ads. High-performing public schools are turning their suburbs into coveted real estate hotspots. Data reveals properties in and around McRobertson Girls High, Melbourne High and South Melbourne Primary are being pushed above $2 million. Doncaster's Birrerley Primary and Bentley West Primary are also fueling value growth. Researchers found more Australians are delaying moving out of home and pushing back their retirement. A study by Insights Exchange has found one in three people aged 18 to 29 still live with mum and dad. Chief Executive Nicola Quayle says only 9% of those plan to save for a home deposit in the next 5 years.
3: So whilst we are, there is ongoing financial strain, a third are still trying to protect those small pleasures and experiences around keeping travel and holidays as part of their maintaining quality of life.
1: NASA's announced the four-man team for the Artemis 3 mission to space, and the lead pilot's an Italian.
4: Now on to our pilot, two-time flyer, ESA astronaut, the first Italian space station commander, an Italian Air Force colonel and test pilot, Luca Parmitano.
1: In finance, Wall Street's up 86 points and the dollar's trading at 70.28 US.
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1: Headlines this year's class of Hall of Fame inductees. Here's Eddie Summerfield.
6: Two Brownlow medals, two premierships. Many would argue the greatest to ever kick a Sharon. Gary Apple Jr., one of six inducted to the Australian Football Hall of Fame, paying tribute to Dad Gary Sr.
7: I can still remember being a kid watching you play football and thinking, when I grow up, I want to be just like you.
6: Also inducted on Australian football's most prestigious night, Sandful star David Cantilla, Port Adelaide goal-kicking machine Tim Evans, five-time grand final umpire Hayden Kennedy, arguably the most significant figure in West Coast history, John Worsfold, and Essendon premiership defender Dustin Fletcher, nonchalant about his 400 games.
8: In a way, treat it just like local footy, that you go in, you train hard, you do your best, and you lead.
6: The night also saw West Australian football great Bill Walker elevated to legend status.
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10: Showers today, we're expecting somewhere in the realm of 2 to 7 mil. Top of 17, down to 7 overnight. Possible shower tomorrow, 17. Friday, cloudy. Also, you guessed it, 17.
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10: 7:05, on our way to that 17, right now in Bendigo, it's 12. Kyneton, Castlemaine, 10. Maryborough, 12. Heathcote and Rochester. It's also on 12. Good morning, it's Ron. Good to have your company for a fresh brekkie this morning. All the usual features. We'll check in on local news in around 15 minutes or so. But in the meantime, I've got some Little River Band on the way. Lobo from our SMS request list. Straight after the break, James Rain next.
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0: Bendigo's Fresh, playing the songs you remember from our SMS request list, Lobo, and I'd Love You to Want Me. It is 16 after 7. I'd Love You to Want Me, but I can understand if you don't these days. 16 after 7, it's Ron. Good morning. Hope your morning's starting off well. It's dark, and it's not real cold, actually. We are expecting some showers, but we'll talk more about that in a moment.
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0: Yeah, it's 16 after 7. Ron updating fresh local news and sport headlines. The man who was allegedly stabbed in the Bendigo CBD has been released from Bendigo Health 5 days after being allegedly attacked by four teenagers. Bendigo Health confirmed the 41-year-old man had been discharged on June 9, which was yesterday. He was allegedly stabbed in Bath Lane on June 4. Four teenagers, including two 15-year-olds, a 16-year-old and a 17-year-old, have been arrested and charged. All teenagers have faced a children's court and have been remanded to appear at a later date. In other local news, a long weekend police road blitz across the Bendigo region has netted dozens of drivers, with more than 30 of them caught speeding. Victoria Police ran Operation Regal across the long weekend, targeting high-risk driving behaviour. A total of more than 7,000 traffic offences were picked up by police across the long weekend. That's a 20% increase on the same time last year. Apparently speeding was the main factor. 33 people caught speeding, 7 caught using a mobile phone. Other offences included 4 drink drivers, 2 drug drivers, 4 disqualified drivers, 3 unlicensed drivers, 3 drivers disobeying signals or signs, and 1 unregistered vehicle. And in local sports news, it's round 9 in the Bendigo Football Netball League this weekend. Broadford hosts Eagle Hawk. Golden Square are at home to Gisborne. Kangaroo Flat play Strathfield Say. And in our broadcast match from the QEO Saturday, Sandhurst take on Castle Main. We're on here from 1:30 on Saturday afternoon for the big game between Sandhurst and Castle Main, while South Bendigo have the bye. There's some of the stories we're following early on this Wednesday. It's a hump day. We don't really enjoy hump day that much, do we? Weather-wise, we are expecting showers, so take the brolly if you're heading out today.

just top of 17, but the Bureau is saying 2 to 7 mil over the course of the day, and then clears up a little bit. Top of 17 today, 17 tomorrow, possible shower, Friday cloudy, also 17. The weekend at this stage, Saturday showers 15. Now, could be a pretty wet day Saturday, according to the Bureau, 6 to 15 mil, and then Sunday, mostly sunny and 15. Right now, at our Garsett Street studios, it's sitting on around 12. Back into the music, I did promise you some Little River Band. I've also got some Smokey on the way. With your music memories, 101.5. Good morning.

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Bendigo's Fresh FM. We wouldn't tell you what you want to hear. 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
1: 16 degrees in Melbourne, showers and windy atop today, 19 at 7:30. Good morning, I'm David Armstrong. Fire has ripped through a Campbellfield factory overnight. Nine Selena Zhang is there.
2: There's still quite a few crews here at the factory. They've been here about 7 hours now. The fire started just before 11:30 last night and it was only brought under control around 4 o'clock this morning. At one stage there were more than 20 fire trucks and 70 firefighters here on scene trying to battle this blaze, and it was quite a massive blaze. Our overnight cameraman who was here says he initially heard crackles and pops coming from the fire, but they eventually grew into several loud explosions. Firefighters say this is a tilt slab factory, so a factory where concrete panels are poured. And thankfully, it doesn't seem like anyone was inside at the time, but police say the cause of the fire at this stage is still unclear.
1: And police are hunting three offenders who fled a suspicious fire this morning at a Carrum Downs car paint business. The nation's top politicians, businessmen and women, sports stars, family and friends will be on hand for Neil Danaher's state funeral today. The service being held at the MCG begins at 1 o'clock. The Prime Minister and the Premier will attend. Opposition leader Jess Wilson's refusing to form a coalition with Pauline Hanson's One Nation as November state election draws closer. Liberal Party President Tony Abbott and opposition leader Angus Taylor both endorse the coalition swapping preferences with One Nation as the party's popularity surges, but Ms. Wilson will not do the same.
3: There's no deal. I'm not in the business of writing blank checks. I'm in the business of running my own race and running to form majority government.
1: In the wake of the landmark social media ban, Apple has agreed to roll out new parental controls. Chief Executive Tim Cook has personally phoned Prime Minister Anthony Albanese to tell him the world-leading laws had inspired the changes. There are running street battles on the streets of Belfast after a Sudanese asylum seeker tried to behead a man. Is UK correspondent Gavin Gray.
4: Black smoke is rising above the city of Belfast in Northern Ireland as cars and a bus have been set alight and projectiles have been thrown at police following a brutal knife attack earlier. A 30-year-old man who's reported to be a Sudanese has been charged with attempted murder following a knife attack in the north of the city. A man in his 40s remains in hospital with serious injuries to his eyes, neck and back after the attack. Video circulated online shows a number of people, including one wielding a stick, confront the apparent attacker until police officers arrive. The leaders of Northern Ireland's main parties have issued a statement to say they were united in their condemnation of the horrific incident and urged calm.
1: In finance, Wall Street is up 86 points and the dollar is trading at 70.28 US.
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1: Collingwood is weighing up challenging a three-match ban handed to Billy Frampton for a tackle that left Brodie Mijacek with a fractured neck. The Melbourne forward remains in hospital after successful surgery. Serena Williams has wound back the clock, winning her first doubles match at Queen's in her comeback to tennis after 1,375 days away from the game.
6: It was so fun. I had so much fun playing with Vicky. It feels really special to play at someplace so iconic that I saw so many of my friends win and do well in and just watch so many great matches. So it's kind of cool.
1: Bangladesh has defeated Australia for the first time since 2005. The Tigers winning by 86 runs on DLS, 16 months out from the next one-day World Cup. And Ben Stokes could lose his position as England cricket captain after being involved in a nightclub altercation involving teammate Gus Atkinson. That's the latest news and sports.
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8: Showers today. We're heading for a top of 17, down to 7 overnight. Possible shower tomorrow, also 17. Friday, cloudy, low of 9, top 17.
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8: 25 to 8, on our way to that 17 right now in Bendigo, it's 12. Kyneton and Castlemaine, 11. Maryborough, 12. Heathcote and Rochester, 13. I have some Elvis Costello on the way. We'll play Billy Idol next.
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0: Bendigo's Fresh, playing the songs you remember. That's Elvis Costello, and every day, every day, every day, I write the book. Yeah, it's, the pages are getting a little bit tellery, though. It is 14 to 8.
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0: Yes, it's time for the celebrity birthdays, and on this day, the 10th of June, we're already a week and a half into winter. Does that make you feel better? Let's have a look at some of the historical events of the 10th of June. It was on this day the Australian Women's Weekly was published for the first time in 1933. In November of 1982, it was announced that the magazine would change to a monthly publication, but the name, however, would remain the same. You work it out. Also on this day, Alcoholics Anonymous was founded in Ohio by Bill Wilson and Dr. Robert Smith, not the guy from The Cure. His name's Robert Smith. I'm enjoying that. 1935. Other events of this date. The ballpoint pen was patented by Laszlo and Gorga Biro. They were Hungarian. That's my Hungarian accent. That was in 1943. That's why we called it a Biro. Did you know that? Of course you did. Also on this day...

Yeah, a couple of big songs were recorded on this day, including this one, the Rolling Stones' "And It's All Over Now" was recorded, began recording on this day at the Chess Studios in Chicago, 1964. It was a remake of a song recorded by the Valentinos. There you go, I don't have the original, I'm sorry. And also on this day, the Beatles single Paperback Writer was released in the UK. That was in 1966, which means it was 60 years ago today.

0: sounds just as good today as it did 60 years ago. They were unbelievable, weren't they? Arantxa Sanchez, who was then 17, won the French Open, becoming the youngest... She becoming the first Spaniard. I'll get it. To win a Grand Slam. That was in 1989. Arantxa Sanchez Vicario, of course. What a great tennis player she was. Also on this day... Yeah, we lost Ray Charles, the US blind singer and songwriter. He died on this day. He was 73. He's not coming back. That was in 2004.
1: What you say?
0: Yeah, good old Ray Charles. And finally, on this day, Neighbours' final episode was filmed in 2022. However, it was announced that Amazon Freevee and Fremantle had agreed to a deal that would restart the series in February 2025. The series was cancelled again, with production concluding in July and episodes ceasing to air in December 2025. Let's have a look at the birthdays. Happy birthday to you if you're birthdaying today. You share it with these people. Prince Philip Mountbatten would have been birthdaying today. The Duke of Edinburgh, of course, he died in 2021. He was 99, born this day, 1921. Have a listen to this little video grab.

Now, Judy Garland would have been birthdaying today too. She died in 1969 at the age of 47. A US actress and singer. One of her best known films, of course, was playing Dorothy in The Wizard of Oz. She was 17 at the time and playing the role of a 9-year-old. That's Hollywood. During the 1940s, she made some of Hollywood's best Technicolor musicals, such as Meet Me in St. Louis, Easter Parade, and A Star Is Born. Judy Garland, born this day, 1922. All right, we better move on. Time is a Guinness, as they say. Other birthdays today. Have a listen to this musical grab.

Yeah, Shirley Owens, who's the lead singer of the American all-girl group The Shirelles, is 85 today. Their hits included Will You Love Me Tomorrow, this one, dedicated to the one I love, and Soldier Boy. Shirelles singer Adele Harris died on Shirley's 41st birthday. That wasn't a very nice birthday present. Shirley Owens is 85. Other birthdays today, Tony Martin, the New Zealand-born TV radio comedian and writer, of course, Martin Malloy, and went on to do lots of stuff, D-Generation. He's 62 today. Elizabeth Hurley, English model and actress, is 61. And also birthday, Kyle Sandilands, 55, that is. This guy's having a birthday. Yeah, Elton Childs, born in Mount Isa, Queensland, is 51. Australian singer, winner of the second season of The X Factor in Australia. And all I know is he had a big hit with this one, Somewhere in the World, and we're all wondering now where in the world he is. We haven't seen him for a while. Elton Childs is 51. Our musical focus as we head up to the 8 o'clock national news update is that Maxie Priest is birthdaying today. Maxie Priest is 65, the English reggae singer. Here's some Maxie Priest on the way to that 8 o'clock update. Bendigo's Fresh FM.

0: It's nearly 8 a.m. and school zones are coming into force. 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
1: Windy at top today, 9:10, 8 o'clock. Good morning. I'm David Armstrong. Tens of thousands of people are expected at the MCG today to farewell AFL legend and MND warrior Neil Danaher at his state funeral. The service begins at 1 p.m. It can be heard on 3AW. Melbourne players who adored him as Demons coach among those who will attend, including Russell Robertson.
2: He's a special guy for all of us that played under him for a long time. And we were his kids. Very stern with me a lot, but there was a lot of love when he gave it. He loved the fun of life. You know, beyond today, which is a full stop on Neil's life, but beyond today, I feel like we need torchbearers for Neil. Let's keep raising money and find a cure.
1: Police are hunting arsonists over a big, suspicious factory fire in Melbourne southeast. Kiara Parker reports.
3: Three offenders fled a burning car paint business in Carrum Downs in a dark-coloured Jeep utility just after 2 o'clock this morning. The blaze was contained to a small area of the building and nobody was inside at the time. Police are appealing for information. Meantime, fire has ripped through a Campbellfield tilt slab factory. It took more than 70 firefighters 4 hours to control overnight. The cause is being investigated. Kiara Parker, Melbourne.
1: In an indication of how dire the state's finances are, the Allan government's been forced to provide bailout guarantee letters for the FRV and the EPA, securing their finances. The Australian's reporting those letters, written back in 2024, assure lenders and auditors the government would step in and prop up the agencies financially, despite massive losses and growing pressure on their balance sheets. Well, the US has begun massive strikes on Iran in retaliation for the shooting down of an American Apache helicopter. Here's Reid Butler.
4: The two American pilots were rescued and they're safe, but this has pushed the already fragile situation in the Middle East to the brink. Only yesterday, Donald Trump was saying he was just 2 days away from a powerful deal to end the war with Iran. Now, there's the threat of more military action. He wrote on social media, "The Iranians shot down one of our highly sophisticated Apache helicopters. The United States must, of necessity, respond to this attack." And we know it was an Iranian drone that brought down the chopper. It is unclear whether this was deliberate or not. Reid Butler, Los Angeles.
1: Questions have been raised why the zoo is cutting up to 70 jobs. Worker meetings are set to continue through until Friday. It comes just a day after revelations workers on the suburban rail loop, they're being paid a starting salary of $190,000. In finance, Wall Street is up 86. Our dollar, 70.28 US.
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1: the
5: more.
1: The AFL's footy boss concedes there was lots of debate about the league should suspend Billy Frampton for his tackle that left Brodie Meyercheck with a fractured neck. Collingwood's weighing up challenging the three-match ban. Greg Swan telling Fox Footy, it was hard to grade.
6: Brody goes in with his head down, so and the initial
7: it's
6: part
7: sort of slipped. And,
6: yeah, that's right. And the initial part of the tackle is fine. It's probably just at the end there where the driving and that, you know, we always come back to that duty of care. Brody slips. Oh, there's no doubt that Billy, you know, didn't mean to. It didn't end up where he thought it would end up.
1: Geelong star Tom Stewart's been ruled out of Friday night's clash against Gold Coast following a concussion. A pair of 17-year-olds in the country have stolen the show on night two of the Australian swimming trials. Sienna Two won the women's 100-metre breaststroke while Henry Allen took out the 100-metre backstroke. And that's the latest news and sport.
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9: Showers around today. We're heading for a top of 17. Down to 7 overnight. Possible shower tomorrow, also 17. Friday, cloudy. A low of 9 and a top 17.
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9: Just gone 5 minutes after 8 right now in Bendigo as we head to 17. It's 13. Kyneton, Castlemaine, 12. Maryborough, 13. Heathcote and Rochester It's 14. More of your favourites this hour. Got some John Mellencamp on the way from his Mr. Happy Go Lucky album. It's a good track. And we'll hear Simply Red next.
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0: Bendigo's Fresh, playing the songs you remember. That's John Mellencamp, and again tonight. It is spot on, 8:15 at the Fresh. It's Ron, good morning.
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0: Hey, Ron with a Community and Local Fresh update. Victoria's under siege Premier has stared down persistent leadership rumblings and counterpunch Pauline Hanson over a sweetheart jibe. Flanked by women at the Australian Nursing and Midwifery Federation's Melbourne office yesterday, Jacinta Allen dismissed speculation of a brewing leadership challenge after more poor poll results. Victorian Labor's primary voters slumped to 23% as compared to the Coalition's 27%, while a surging One Nation has shot to 25%, according to a Freshwater Strategy poll. If the findings were replicated at the November state election, the 12-year-old Labor government would likely be turfed from office, although the Coalition faces an uphill battle to govern in its own right. In other local news, a long weekend police blitz, road blitz across the Bendigo region has netted dozens of drivers, with more than 30 of them caught speeding. Victoria Police ran Operation Regal across the long weekend, targeting high-risk driving behaviour. More than 7,000 traffic offences were picked up by police across the weekend. That's a 20% increase on the same time last year. Speeding was the main offence. 33 people caught speeding, 7 caught using mobile phones whilst driving. And in local sports news, it's round 9 in the Bendigo Football Netball League this weekend. In the broadcast game, Sandhurst play Castlemaine. That's at the QEO. We're on air from 1:30 Saturday here with Fresh Footy. In other matches, Broadford host Eagle Hawk, Golden Square at home to Gisborne, and Kangaroo Flat play Stratfield Say, while South Bendigo have the bye. Weather-wise, some showers today. That's what the Bureau is saying. Up to 7 millimetres, so a little bit of precipitation, if you like. Top of 17 is where we're going. Showers around tomorrow, 17. Friday, mostly cloudy, 17. The weekend, Saturday, looks to be a wet day. Temperature around 15, but up to 15 millimetres of rain. Sunday, no rain, mostly sunny, and 15. Right now at our Garsett Street studios, it's 13. Back into the music, I have some Joan Armour Trading coming up right now. The Hooters, with your music memories, 101.5.

awesome 80s. We're not backing away from some of the best music and memories you have. We have the 80s. We have the music. Keeping it fresh, Bendigo's 101.5 FM.

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1: 16 degrees in Melbourne, showers, windy at top today, 19, 8:30. Good morning. I'm David Armstrong. The streets of Belfast are burning. Homes, cars and buses have been set alight as protests erupt over an attempted beheading. A Sudanese asylum seeker has been charged with attempted murder. Secretary of State for Northern Ireland, Hilary Benn, pleading for calm.
2: We need to support the police as they carry on with their investigation. There's no justification for it at all, but we don't want to see any violence or disorder as a result of it. Peaceful process, yes. Violence, that is not what should happen in the United Kingdom.
1: Arson squad detectives heading to Donvale this morning, where a man's body was found last night. The homeless man was located with suspected burns by a passerby in Parkland near Chain Court. Police want anyone who may have seen the man in the area or with knowledge of his identity to contact them. Neil Danaher's family says today's state funeral at the MCG is not the end of his fight against MND. Tens of thousands of family, friends and fans will gather to say goodbye and thank you to the 2025 Australian of the Year. The service begins at 1. Daughter Lauren says the support they've received over the past few weeks has been overwhelming.
3: And that's really helped us over the last week. But I think, you know, Dad was just one person that has died from MND, and there's so many people out there. So it's great to see this support, not just for us, but for everyone that's suffering from MND and their families. So we've got to keep going.
1: Retail experts claim Bunnings and Harvey Norman killed off barbecues galore. The Aussie icon will close 62 stores station-wide. 500 people will lose their jobs. Marketing expert Gary Mortimer says barbecues galore did one thing well, but it didn't grow.
4: If you've only got a business selling essentially two categories, outdoor furniture and barbecues, if there's a decline in confidence, if there's fewer homes being built, it becomes a very, you know, a challenging product to sell.
1: The Australian Services Union seeking an up to 35% pay rise for 300,000 community and disability workers. The ASU will file their claim in the Fair Work Commission today. In finance, the dollar's trading at 70.28 US.
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1: Gary Ablett Jr. has spoken about his own self-doubt before becoming an all-time Australian football champion. The dual Brownlow medal winner, one of six people inducted into the Hall of Fame last night, including Essendon champion Dustin Fletcher and Eagle John Worsfold. Australia's poor form in one-day cricket continues, steamrolled by 86 runs on DLS in the first match in Bangladesh. Soccer and the Matildas have defeated Mexico 3-1 in Sydney. Caitlin Ford scored the final goal in her 150th game for Australia. That's the latest news and sport.
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7: Some showers today, up to 7 mil. We're heading for a top temperature of 17. Down to 7 overnight. Possible shower tomorrow, also 17. Friday, cloudy. Low of 9. A top, 17.
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7: Coming up to 25 to 9 right now in Bendigo as we head to 17. It's 13, Kyneton and Castlemaine 11, Maryborough 13, Heathcote and Rochester. It's 14. Now I must apologise for what I'm about to do to you. I'm going to play some Matchbox 20, but you requested it and I'm going to play it. Los Del Rio coming up next.
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Bendigo's Fresh FM. We wouldn't tell you what you want to hear. If it's on your mind, it's on our playlist.

0: Bendy Goes Fresh, playing the songs you remember, Aerosmith and What It Takes. It is 11 to 9. It's Ron. Good morning. Time for this.
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0: Yeah, time for us to revisit celebrity birthdays. And on this day, before we do that, today is Thank a First Responder Day. I didn't know that. As we look at this 10th day of June, thank a First Responder Day to appreciate the work of frontline emergency services. Fair enough, too. So if you see one, go and thank them. Why not? Let's revisit some of the historical events of the 10th of June. It was on this day that Bert Newton, good on you, Moonface, had his first paid radio appearance as a schoolboy on 3XY, doing advertisements dressed as a clown. Yeah, he started big with Doug McKenzie, later to become Zag in Zig and Zag. That was in 1952. Of course, he went on to have regular appearances on a Saturday morning children's show in which he worked with radio announcer Stan Roth and Doug McKenzie. And then off to television after that. So good on you, Bert Newton. Also on this day, Elvis Presley recorded A Fool Such As I in 1958 on this day. Of course, the song had been first recorded by singer Hank Snow. James Dibble, the ABC TV newsreader, read his final 7 p.m. news bulletin after 34 years of news presenting. That was on this day in 1983. The only Dibble I know was Officer Dibble from Top Cat. But anyway, let's move on. And finally, John Northey, he got the bullet. Not literally. He was sacked as Brisbane Lions coach, replaced by Roger Merritt on this day in 1998. Some of you would remember that. Birthdays, Paula Stafford would have been birthdaying today. Mind you, she had a good innings. Paula Stafford, born in Melbourne in 1920, she was 102 when she passed in 2022, Gold Coast fashion designer. She was very much responsible for launching the bikini on the Gold Coast in the 1950s. Her biography, Bikini, The Paula Stafford Story, was published in 2010. You got that one in the bookcase? You may well have. I'm not too sure. Ian, talk about longevity. Ian Sinclair, born in Sydney, 97 today. Whew. Australian politician, leader of the NAB's National Party through 84 to 89, leader of the House and retired as Speaker in 1998. But he's still going. He's 97 today. Musically, we did mention earlier that Maxi Priest is 65 today. His real name, I like this. His real name is Max Elliott, but being a bit of a reggae, you got to go something a little bit more, you know, reggae orientated. So he called himself Maxi Priest. 65 today. We did play a bit of Maxi Priest earlier. The other one we're looking at is that Faith Evans, born in Lakeland, Florida, is 53, the US singer. Her hits include I'll Be Missing You with Puff Daddy and the one I'm about to play for you. She was formerly married to US rapper The Notorious B.I.G. Didn't end too well, did it, for Biggie? Anyway, Faith Evans, I do digress, is 53. Let's have some Faith Evans as we make our way a little closer to the 9 o'clock update. It's coming up to 7 to 9 with Your Music Memories 101.

coming up, national news, then more of the songs you haven't heard for ages from the 70s, 80s and 90s, including featured classic artists and groups. 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
1: 16 degrees in Melbourne, showers and windy at top today, 9 o'clock. Good morning, I'm David Armstrong. Anthony Albanese says he is very worried by the United States' latest strikes on Iran. The US has launched attacks following the downing of an army helicopter over the Strait of Hormuz. The two pilots aboard the Apache aircraft weren't injured in the incident. Anthony Albanese says Australia desperately wants to see a de-escalation.
2: We're very worried both about the human impact, of course, that comes with war, but also the economic impact that is having a massive effect on the global economy.
1: The Vic Roads website is still down after an upgrade over the weekend. It was meant to be up and running on Monday. Vic Roads releasing a statement saying some online services are still settling. The Shadow Roads Minister, Danny O'Brien, says customers are voicing their frustration.
3: The government did a privatisation with Vic Roads effectively and supposed to be providing better service, but for it to be down for 5 or 6 days is a concern. Making sure that these services are available so people can pay their rego, they can transfer vehicle details, that's something that needs to be fixed as quickly as possible.
1: The nation's top politicians, businessmen and women, sports stars, family and friends will be on hand for Neil Danaher's state funeral today. The service to be held at the MCG starting at 1 o'clock, the Prime Minister and the Premier will both attend. A new ASIC report's warning that up to 88% of Australians could see their superannuation delayed or given to the wrong person because they haven't locked in a legally binding death beneficiary. ASIC Commissioner Simone Constant says putting it in your will is not enough.
4: Many Australians believe it is. Up to 88% of folks may not have had in the past valid binding nominations in place. And worryingly, about a third of them probably thought they did. Now, the last couple of years, we've really shone a light on it and asked funds to really communicate with their members about it. So we hope the numbers will be much better, but the time for action is now.
1: The opposition's unveiled plans for a revolutionary program which would see all Victorian children observed in their first school year for signs of autism or ADHD. The Shadow Education Minister Brad Roswell says the successful School Starters program is aimed at accelerating early interventions.
5: Embedded in that program will be an occupational therapist and a speech pathologist who will observe those foundation classes and every student in that foundation class for at least 15 minutes a student. If they determine that a student needs a further assessment, that they'll be funded to do just that.
1: In finance, the dollar trading at 70.28 US.
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1: One of Australian football's new Hall of Fame inductees says treating the AFL like local footy was the key to his longevity. Dustin Fletcher played 400 games for Essendon, including two premierships. It's one of six people inducted last night.
7: You know, I just did it as a thing that I just turned up to training on a Monday, Tuesday, Thursday, and as I said, I never played local footy, and I just, in a way, treated it just like local footy, that you go in, you train hard, you do your best, and you leave. You don't get too caught up in politics or whatever it might be outside of it.
1: Gary Ablett Jr., John Worsfold and umpire Hayden Kennedy among the other inductees. James Hurd believes magpie Billy Frampton could get off a three-match ban for what he's described as a clumsy tackle that left Demon Brodie Meyercheck with a fractured neck. Collingwood has until later this morning to determine if it will appeal. And the Matildas have bounced back with a 3-1 win over Mexico last night. That's the latest news and sport.
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6: Showers today, we're expecting between 2 and 7 millimetres of rain, and a top today 17, down to 7 overnight. Possible shower tomorrow also 17, Friday cloudy, a low of 9, top 17, into the weekend, Saturday looks to be a wet day, showers, a low of 11, up to 15 millimetres of rain, and a top of 15, Sunday mostly sunny, low of 4, and a top also 15.
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1: 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Macorner plays Bridgewater, Newbridge meets Pyramid Hill, and Morong at home plays Midi Ammo, while Calibre United faces Maiden Gully YCW.